0: says she feels like quitting after a shock quarterfinal knockout at the French Open. The Belarusian fell to 25th seed Diana Schneider overnight and says she doesn't know exactly what went wrong.
1: Mentally, I got into a very deep, dark hole over there, and I just couldn't get back mentally on track.
0: Meantime, Matteo Arnaldi has made it through to his first ever Grand Slam semi after opponent Matteo Berrettini retired hurt. And that is the latest in news and sport. I'm Britt Allen.
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4: Good morning. Today for Bernie on the Northwest Coast, forecast telling us cloudy, clearing showers and going for a top of 16 degrees. Things should ease off by later on this afternoon. Tomorrow, okay until a late shower, 14, but a sunny weekend is ahead for the Northwest. At the moment in town, it's 13 degrees.
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28 past 10, better music and more of it, 7BU with Robert Palmer. We've got a dining experience of Mrs. Jones in Devonport up for grabs this week with Wynn on the Coast. And Mrs. Jones have got their special lunch menu at the moment, only $49 for two courses, Friday, Saturday and Sunday. 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They've got seasonal Tasmanian views looking out over Bass Strait. And of course, if you want to keep up to date with their ever-changing menu, check them out on Facebook. 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

At Hadley's Orient Hotel in the heart of Hobart. Got the Heritage Listed Hotel. And we're doing it thanks to Bernie Toyota and RAV4. Oh, what a feeling. 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

97BU, better music and more of it. Police, Roxanne. Morning, it's Lee here. How are you? It's 29 past 11 and Lee Kenworthy's back for breakfast tomorrow morning from 6. Freebie Friday edition to see at the working week, and he might have a couple of tickets to go and check out Masters of the Universe up his sleeve. It is in cinemas today and we're giving you the chance to win in-season passes. And if you miss out by listening to Lee Kenworthy for breakfast, don't forget to stop on by 7BU.com.au. You might have a chance at winning some there as well. It's huge. It's big and it's going to deliver breathtaking vision as well. Plenty of heart-pounding action and exhilarating fun. It's Masters of the Universe in cinemas June 4. That is today. And we're giving you the chance to win tickets all week.

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14: Oh, this case is proving a hard one to crack, Constable.
15: Certainly is, Sarge. 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
16: Never fear, Mr. Phone is here. 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
10: With free bus travel set to wrap up at the end of the financial year, the state government is being asked to consider either extending it or adopting a 50-cent fare scheme similar to Queensland.
0: To around the island state.
11: Time could be running out for Tasmania's greyhound racing industry as the state's upper house debates legislation to ban the sport.
0: And beyond.
11: NASA says it'll need to land on the moon at least 21 more times to lay the groundwork for its $20 billion moon base.
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1: Good afternoon, I'm Judy Augustine. Tasmania's police minister has copped a grilling over the influences behind the state's gun reform legislation. In budget estimates this morning, Labor's Jen Butler asked Felix Ellis whether the government had been swayed by gun lobbyists when deciding not to put a cap on individual firearm ownership.
2: Let the minister answer. Of course I'm meeting with firearms groups, as are you, as is Dr. Broad.
3: Are they dictating your stance and policy on firearm reform, as they did with One Nation,
2: Our
3: Minister?
2: Policy is based on what we believe will deliver the best outcome for the people of Tasmania.
1: Jackie Lambie has slammed the AUKUS agreement. The Tasmanian senator says the US isn't fulfilling its end of the bargain, labelling the used subs trash. It comes after News Australia will receive 3 second-hand nuclear subs from the US. The conflict between the US and Iran has escalated again, with fresh strikes reported overnight. Iran launched an attack on Kuwait's international airport, leaving one person dead and several others injured. It's the most serious incident since the ceasefire in April. The escalation comes after US forces targeted an oil tanker heading toward an Iranian port. Aussies are using more nicotine but spending less. Illegal cigarettes and vapes now make up around 80% of the nation's nicotine consumption. New data shows legal tobacco prices have nearly tripled, pushing users towards the black market. Australian Council of Smoking and Health CEO Laura Hunter says lowering the price for the legal products is not the answer.
4: Making all cigarettes cheaper is the worst way to combat a public health crisis. Price is the most important factor when we talk about Australia's globally leading rates of tobacco use. We need to crack on with enforcement and get on with the job.
1: And the Tasmanian SES has issued a watch and act alert for the Huon River between Tahoon and Judbury, urging those in low-lying areas to enact their flood emergency plans and be ready to evacuate if needed. We're told flooding is likely in rivers and streams, with some properties at risk of becoming isolated or inundated by floodwaters. An advice message is in place for the Huon River Esplanade at Huonville, with locals advised to monitor conditions. We're also reminded to reach out to friends, family and neighbours to ensure they're aware of the risks. We'll keep you updated throughout the afternoon, but you can find all the details on the latest warnings on the TasAlert app and website.
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1: In sport, the quarterfinals of the French Tennis Open have wrapped up this morning. Matteo Arnoldi and Flavio Cabolli have both advanced to the men's semis, while world number one Aryna Sabalenka was a shock loser in the women's half. In footy, the Gold Coast Suns will blood another debutante in this weekend's clash against the Lions. Suns Academy graduate Jai Murray has been named to make his AFL debut in Saturday's showdown. Coach Damien Hardwick says there's no greater feeling.
5: Senior coaching's got some great things. This is one of the best things you'll ever do. Give a young boy his dream to play on an AFL stage in his first game. Nothing more exciting.
1: And Geelong captain Patrick Dangerfield reportedly wants to play on next season. We're hearing Danger has his eye on reaching the 400-game milestone despite turning 37 next year. That's the latest in news and sport. I'm Judy Augustine.
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7: Good afternoon, Bernie. Northwest Coast forecast cloudy with showers becoming less likely as the afternoon progresses. 15 is our top. Tomorrow, late shower. Then Saturday, Sunday, fine sunny for your weekend. It's 14 degrees in town at the moment.
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0: 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Oh yeah, and don't forget to like us on Facebook too. This is the 80s lunch for Hotel Federal. 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

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Pat Benatar, We Belong. 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Also on this day in the 80s, still to come. We're doing it thanks to Hotel Federal, iconic burgers, cosy lounge and community fun. 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

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Richard Clapton's Girls on the Avenue. 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And we'll have a winner on tomorrow afternoon's show, being Freebie Friday. Vanessa Carlton, 1,000 Miles, 7BU.

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1: Good afternoon, I'm Judy Augustine. Police are still at the scene of a two-vehicle crash which left one person with serious injuries at Turana in the state's south. The incident occurred on the Arthur Highway near the Tasmanian Devil Unzoo. Motorists urged to avoid the area, which is expected to be blocked for several hours. Meanwhile, an earlier crash on the Bass Highway at Don towards Devonport has been cleared. There were no injuries as a result of that incident. The Prime Minister says there's an ideological disagreement between the US and Australia on tariffs. Washington is looking at slapping a 12.5% tariff on Aussie goods, claiming countries are engaging in modern slavery and forced labour. Anthony Albanese telling the ABC it's simply unjustified.
2: Importantly here, this isn't Australia being singled out. There are many countries have been subject to this latest move. It's one of which no notice was given.
1: Jackie Lambie has slammed the AUKUS agreement. The Tasmanian senator says the US isn't fulfilling its end of the bargain, labelling the used subs trash. It comes after News Australia will receive 3 second-hand nuclear subs from the US. Tasmania's police minister has defended the state government's firearms reforms in budget estimates hearings this morning. Felix Ellis responding to questioning from Labor's Jen Butler over whether the decision not to enforce caps on firearm ownership had been influenced by gun lobby groups.
3: No, I haven't met with any foreign firearms lobby groups, and all donations to the Liberal Party, I'm sure, are declared within the rules. Now, as for whether Jacinda Allen from the Labor Party in Victoria, who made the same decision, did that, that's a matter for her.
1: Australian authorities are warning China has been using networking platform LinkedIn to spy on users. The operatives post ads and go through a recruitment process to pry sensitive information from candidates. Anyone with indirect links to government or defence is asked to stay alert. A blow for NASA, with the organisation forced to abandon its latest Mars mission after a probe went silent. The scientific spacecraft MAVEN went into Martian orbit in 2014, but NASA lost communication about 6 months ago. And flood warnings in the state's far south are still current. That's a flood watch and act for the Huon River for the areas of Toon to Judbury. Those in low-lying areas have been urged to think about their emergency plan and be prepared to evacuate depending on the situation. There's also a flood advice warning current for the Huon River Esplanade. The SES says anyone in that area should monitor conditions.
0: Latest in sports news from 7bu.com.au.
1: Sport news and Taylor Walker is one of two changes for the Crows in tonight's game against Geelong at Adelaide Oval. Hugo Hall-Cann is the other inclusion, making his AFL debut a week after being selected in the mid-season draft. Darcy Fogarty says they're keen to get him out there.
4: His football is really exciting. We've obviously only had the one training session with him, but we watched his highlights, and he's a pretty smooth mover, so I think everyone's pretty excited to play with him.
1: And Geelong captain Patrick Dangerfield reportedly wants to play on next season. Danger, with an eye on reaching the 400-game milestone, he turns 37 next year. That's the latest in news and sport. I'm Judy Augustine.
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6: Currently sitting on 15 in both Wynyard and Burnie. For tomorrow, it's going to be a shower or two, reaching a top of 14. Saturday, partly cloudy and 15. And on Sunday, more showers on the way and a top of 17. You're up to date on 7BU.
0: Check 1, 2. We know you love variety, and we also know that two is better than one. So we've dug deep in the music library and found two from your favourite artists, including some you haven't heard in ages. This is the Two Ups at Two.

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It's Chris Isaak, Wicked Games. That song, written for his 1989 album, was called Heart Shaped World. He was only 33 when that song was released as well. That album was released. It is the Two Opposite Two, where we play two of your favourite songs from your favourite artists. Now, we are giving you the chance to win a fantastic winter escape. You have got till this Friday, until midnight this Friday, to win week one of our winter escape. Now, you can treat yourself to the two nights in a superior room with car parking and breakfast at Hadley's Orient Hotel boutique accommodation. It is situated right in the heart of Hobart. If you do happen to win this and you're standing on the footpath across the road, have a little bit of a look up. They've put a new feature on one of the balconies. It's really interesting. A little bit spooky at night time, but it looks really, really cool. So if you do happen to win this, do yourself a favour. Have a bit of a look when you're outside. It's got newly renovated ensuite. They've got a walk-in shower, lots of comforts, as you can imagine, at Hadley's Hotel. It's all thanks to Bernie Toyota RAV4. Oh, what a feeling. Get online now to enter 7BU.com.au. We've got two coming up from Cheap Trick, but right now another Chris Isaak song for you. This one from his 1995 album. It was called Forever Blue. Baby Did a Bad, Bad Thing.

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1: 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You won't hear Dexy's Midnight Runners or Tony Basil here because they're one-hit wonders. We're playing two songs from the same artist. This is the Two Ups at Two. Burnie's 7BU.

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12: Good afternoon, I'm Judy Augustine. Flood advice warnings have been issued for Fingal, Avoca and surrounding low-lying areas with a minor flood warning in place for the South Esk River. The SES has also issued a flood warning for Royal George, Avoca and surrounding areas with a minor flood warning for the St Paul's River. Meanwhile, the SES issued a watch and act warning earlier today for the Huon River between Tahoon and Judbury. That's currently still in place. There's also an advice warning for the Huon River Esplanade at Huonville. The advice from the SES SES is for those in low-lying areas to consider their emergency plans and be ready to evacuate depending on the situation. The federal government's controversial tax bill has jumped its first hurdle and passed the lower house. However, the legislation is likely to stall in the Senate, with crossbencher David Pocock planning to force the bill to an inquiry. Prime Minister Anthony Albanese didn't seem too concerned during question time.
13: Every Labor member voted for aspiration for all, not just for some. And we did that by making sure that Australians can have a crack at owning their first home.
12: ASIO is warning China's looking to recruit spies here in Australia. It's joined intelligence agencies in the UK, US, New Zealand and Canada that Beijing wants to compromise government and military workers to get our secrets. It's warning Chinese spies are placing online job ads to recruit for foreign policy and defence analysts. Pet owners on Tasmania's west coast have been warned to be vigilant after neighbourhood cats were wrongly trapped and euthanised. The West Coast Council received several reports of cats being targeted by individuals claiming to act on council's behalf. Mayor Shane Pitt says the circumstances were disturbing.
14: Council has no current trapping or euthanasia programs in place. Council does not support or authorise inhumane treatment of animals, and that's very important.
12: Australian women using the drug Zoladex to treat breast cancer and endometriosis are feeling anxious, with the treatment being removed from the market. Manufacturer AstraZeneca saying commercial reasons are behind the move. Vicky Durston from Breast Cancer Australia telling the ABC it will leave some women without a direct alternative.
15: They're already living with fear of recurrence or fear of progression. They're confused. They're not clear on understanding why this has happened.
12: And the Royal Agricultural Society of Tasmania and the Tasmanian Whisky and Spirits Associations are joining forces for a new international competition. The inaugural Royal Tasmanian Whisky and Spirits Award will be held later this year. They've put together a panel of world-renowned judges who'll be looking for the best whiskies, gins, vodkas and other spirits from both here in Tasmania and across the globe.
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12: Courtney's now in Brisbane Lions coach Chris Fagan admits confidence has taken a hit amid the team's poor form this season. He says they're going back to basics as they prepare to take on the Suns on Saturday.
16: If you try to overcomplicate things, I reckon that takes energy away. So that's been our approach for sure.
12: The New York Knicks have taken a 1-0 lead in the NBA Finals after beating San Antonio 105-95 in the series opener. However, there was a security scare during the game when a fan sprinted onto the court before quickly being dragged away. And Australian cricket captain Pat Cummins is hoping to play every test this summer. He's returned from playing in the IPL after a back injury curtailed his Ashes series. Australia's next test assignment is against Bangladesh for a 2-match series in August. That's the latest in news and sport. I'm Judy Augustine.
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18: Currently sitting on 15 in both Wynyard and Burnie. For tomorrow is going to be a shower or two, reaching a top of 14. Saturday partly cloudy and 15. And on Sunday, more showers on the way and a top of 17. You're up to date on 7BU.
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with Russell Morris right here on the Home of Better Music and more of it. Now, we're giving you the chance to win one of two $100 vouchers to go to Mrs. Jones. 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You can enter as many times as you like as well. For your chance to win now, when was the last time you dined with Mrs. Jones? I was there not that long ago, actually. It is absolutely gorgeous. It is located at the Devonport Bluff and it is upstairs there. It is absolutely beautiful. It's literally seasonal Tasmanian views looking out onto Bass Strait. They've got a beautiful cuisine, contemporary cuisine, and an extensive wine list as well. Definitely worth going to. So hop online for your chance to win this prize because literally you will not be sorry. It is absolutely gorgeous spot. It's all thanks to Mrs. Jones. Special lunch menu, only $49 for two courses, Friday, Saturday and Sunday. We've got some Radiohead with Creep coming up for you next.

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0: Hello there. It's a member of our team having a birthday today.
1: Happy birthday, Look Jenna. At her. She's a Swiftie from way back.
0: She's loving it. Oh, don't get all emotional, Jenna. She's crying now. Don't cry. It's okay.
1: You can't tell the difference between laughter and tears, which is why you've ended up in HR many times.
0: I have never been.
1: He's not. That was a joke.
0: I have not been to HR once.
1: No, you haven't.
0: In my radio career.
1: I promise that is true. I was just making the joke.
0: Imagine if you ended up in HR.
1: For bullying
0: you. Good old Hansy Keller, they call her. Roman hands and fingers. Always offering massages to people. You creep. Let's get into the Fast Five.
2: How fast can this thing go?
3: Faster than the speed of light.
4: Jonesy and Amanda's
5: Fast Five.
0: Five questions. Can you go all the way and answer all five questions correctly? It's something you don't see, though, is it, really? Women that go around being creepy.
1: No, but you may see women in front of HR for bullying office behaviour.
0: We were just talking about Channel 9 before. I was at Channel 9 before and we were just talking about some stuff. And one of the female journalists were talking about the old days of handsy, you know, news directors and stuff from the olden days. And I thought, what an extraordinary time. Like,
1: it
0: I've been in this
1: happens.
0: Business. Well, but who does that? What guy?
1: Have you seen
0: would
1: the
0: do
1: guy that stuck his hand on the winner's palm
0: that's what they were talking
1: the radio
0: about.
1: Awards.
0: That's what they were talking about. He works in radio. And I thought, in my world, I would never.
1: No.
0: I just would never do that.
1: No, you wouldn't. You're not that guy.
0: But where does.
1: I what, don't know.
0: How is that a good thing?
1: Who says it's
0: no,
1: a
0: no,
1: good
0: but how
1: thing?
0: Is it these guys think that they.
1: No.
0: Do you know what I mean?
1: They've forgotten that the world has changed.
0: Read the room. Tracy has joined us in Gosford.
1: Hello, Tracy.
6: Hi, guys. How are you?
0: Very well.
1: What type of magical object does Aladdin ride through the sky? Sounds like I'm in a fever dream. But what type
6: a
1: of
6: magic
1: magical
6: object?
1: A magic
0: yeah,
1: carpet.
0: It's a whole new world, Tracy. Let's play reverse.
1: Because of budget cuts, he's now just riding a carpet tile.
0: What song is playing in reverse, Tracy?
1: The same as it does for
0: it does. Tracy?
6: We didn't start the fire.
1: Yeah,
0: Billy Joel. Yes, Ryan, we know how it goes. What is the tallest bird in the world, Tracy?
1: This is multiple choice. Is it the ostrich, an emu, or a flamingo?
6: Oh, ostrich, emu, or flamingo.
0: It's a bit of a surprise, actually.
1: Quick taste.
6: Emu.
1: No, it's not. Not the emu, as Americans would say.
0: Americans love an emu. Finn is in Fitzroy.
1: Hi, Finn.
7: Hey, Jonesy. Hey, Amanda. How are you going?
1: Very well, thank you. Can you answer this? What's the tallest bird in the world? It's not Michelle Obama. Is it?
7: The tallest bird in the world? I'm going to say an ostrich.
1: Yes, it is. I didn't even get to the option.
0: Common ostrich. 2.8 metres. How big's an emu, then?
1: An emu, it says here, is about 1.9.
0: Mm-hmm.
1: Well, that's a metre bigger.
0: Yeah, emus can be quite savage.
1: And a flamingo is 1.8, so slightly smaller than an emu.
0: I remember watching one peck my brother when we were at one of those little petting zoos at some place in Bendigo, and my brother was there, and the emu just savagely
1: They can be
0: him.
1: Mean.
0: And I was standing there with my grandfather.
1: Good memories, Brendan.
0: And we laughed.
1: Your grandfather laughed?
0: Oh, he laughed as well. Come on, Matthew, what's the matter with you? Anyway.
1: Matthew and the emu are very happily married now.
0: What does s'il vous plaît mean in French, Finn?
7: Oh, God, I wouldn't have a clue. I'm going to go happy birthday.
1: No.
0: No. Happy birthday to Jenna. No, it's not that. S'il vous plaît. Jonesy and Amanda driving you home with Jam Nation.
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2: Fast Five.
4: We are up to question number five, and it's going to... question number four. It's going to Kerry in Penrith. Hello, Kerry.
5: Hey, how you going?
0: Kerry.
4: Yeah, well, what does si vu play in French mean? What does it mean in English?
5: I think it means hello. How are you?
4: No.
0: It's
4: said at the end of when you ask for something.
0: It's bonjour. Yeah, it's French. Bonjour. That's a goodbye.
4: That's hello, isn't it? Bonjour.
0: Bonjour.
4: This is what you say at the end of asking for something.
0: Troy is in Macquarie Fields.
4: Hello, Troy.
6: G'day, James and Amanda.
4: What does si vu plait mean?
6: Please.
4: Yeah.
0: Please.
4: Or if you please, if it pleases you,
0: etc. The King's birthday public holiday is celebrated in much of Australia this weekend. Which numbered King Charles is the current king? Troy.
4: What number is he? Charles the what?
6: Sixth.
0: Six.
4: No, he's not.
0: Six. Maria's
4: in Croydon. Read the coin, silly.
0: Hello, Maria.
4: Hi, Maria.
7: Hello.
4: Hello.
0: Hello.
7: How are we, Jonesy and Amanda?
0: We are excellent. All the better for talking to you, Maria.
4: Yeah, and the king in some parts of Australia, perversely, is having a birthday long weekend. King Charles the what? What number is King Charles?
7: I'm going to go third.
4: He is. King Charles the third?
0: Yeah.
7: Oh,
0: look
7: wonderful.
0: At you. Congratulations, Maria. You have won the jam pack, which you will find $250 worth of fuel. We're not just giving you a jerry can. We're not giving you a jerry can. We're going to give you a fuel voucher.
7: That is brilliant.
0: Good work,
7: Thank
0: Maria.
7: You.
4: Good on you, Maria.
0: You came from nowhere and you won the prize. That's the beauty of playing the Fast Five. JonesyandAmanda.com.au if you would like to find it.
4: Coming up, I had an unusual moment at the gym this morning.
0: Uh-oh, what happened?
4: No, it wasn't anything.
0: Your thong right up again?
4: No, we're runners. No, I'll explain more.
0: I'm intrigued. Jonesy and Amanda driving you home with Jam Nation.
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0: Hello there, it's Jonesy and Amanda driving you home this Thursday afternoon.
1: I go to a gym that I've been going to for 100 million years, and I train with a fabulous guy called Doug, and he's seen me through two hip replacements, a fractured elbow. I'm making him sound like a terrible trainer. Yep. Like I get injured all the time. But he's amazing. Training with him for years, and I go to the same gym. And it's one of those down-to-earth, normal kinds of gyms. It's not punsy in any way. And in the morning, there's lots of tradies there before they go to work, lots of older guys. Just often I'm the only woman there, but not always. Just people going about their own business. And it's friendly enough, but it's not punsy in any way.
0: You've been heard to yell out, "Do you even lift, bro?
1: Do you even lift, bro?" And usually they play the normal kind of
0: gym
1: of music you would hear in a gym.
0: Yeah, yeah, yeah. Like I like this sort of stuff. Rage Against the Machine, Killing in the Name of.
1: Do you?
0: Yeah. Well, Jim, am I right? He goes to his little gym. What's your gym called again, mate?
1: His little gym.
2: It's called One Playground. We have like EDM.
1: What's that?
2: Electronic dance music, like this sort of stuff.
0: It's like you're at Eurovision.
1: I'm being attacked by wasps.
0: You know, when I think of gym music, I think of AC/DC, Thunderstruck, you know, as I'm benching.
1: Well, you have to put on something that everyone's going to want to hear.
0: Yep.
1: And this morning I went to the gym. There's a great guy called Johnny who I really like.
0: Yep.
1: But he was once playing some Teddy Swims in the gym.
0: Mm-hmm.
1: And I just said to him, I like Teddy Swims too. And he said, wow, you love Teddy Swims. It's become this big thing of me liking Teddy Swims, which I do, but, you know, at the gym. So I walked in this morning. He said, Amanda's here. We have to put on Teddy Swims. And so...
0: So he's dragged you in.
1: Dragged me in. And so while all these guys are trying to lift weights and do their gym work.
0: Do their reps.
1: Literally, this is what we were hearing. Don't you know?
0: Oh, that's pretty cool.
1: Then there's this. You're
0: as smooth. Oh, yeah.
1: I love this
0: music.
1: It's
0: like you're trying to pitch woo.
1: And I, seriously, I looked around the room at all these guys as this was playing. That I walked in and insisted that I put that on. So if you're listening, apologies. I did not insist we listen to that.
0: Don't you hate when people drag you into stuff? You know, you might be, this just happened recently. I was at a service station. I don't usually go to it. It's because of the console operator. She's possibly the most irritating, loud woman I've ever met.
1: Right.
0: And you walk in there and she'll always say, do you ride a motorbike? And I go, no, I just like wearing a helmet around. And then she'll just make this inane chatter, but she's so loud. And the other day we're standing there, this lady gets out of her car and she goes, look at that lady, she's so tall.
1: Oh.
0: And I went, and I looked and I went, and I didn't say anything, I just looked, and indeed this lady was quite tall. So the lady walks across the concourse, comes into the service station, and she said, gee, you're tall.
1: Oh, no.
0: And the lady goes red in the face, and then she says, we were just talking about how tall you are.
1: No.
0: And I said, excuse me, I did not say anything about your height or anything like that.
1: Or how tall you are.
0: It's this mentally bereft person here that has come to that conclusion.
1: That poor woman, what did she say?
0: And she goes, oh, a lot of people tell me that I'm tall.
1: Oh, what idiots. What idiots?
0: No, it's the console operator. Keep, just sell the Mentos and the fuel and shut up. Don't drag me into it.
1: Oh.
0: coming up, you know how we talk about free movie?
1: Oh, don't. What did you see for free?
0: It was a great free movie from my childhood, a childhood sleepover, and it was so great.
1: Did you have a sleepover recently?
0: No, when I was a child. And my childhood, a childhood sleepover.
1: And you recently saw it again?
0: Last night.
1: It's a Bambi.
0: No. That was, it featured Charlton Heston, your favourite actor. I've learned a lot about Charlton Heston.
1: He does plays the same role in every movie.
0: He likes to go shirtless or not a lot.
1: And
0: have you noticed that?
1: He shouts all the time. That's all he does.
0: There was a lot of shouting. Anyway, we'll talk about that. Also, Instagram's coming up a little bit later. If you'd like to play, you can register jonesyandamanda.com.au. Jonesy and Amanda driving you home with Jam Nation.
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0: Hello there, it's Jonesy Demand driving you home this Thursday afternoon.
1: Ain't nobody got time for that. Ain't nobody got time for that. Ain't nobody got time for that. Ain't nobody got time. Ain't nobody got time. Ain't nobody got time for that.
0: Right on. Every day, a limited edition Citizen Tessa watch worth over $3,000 could be yours and modelled by Amanda Keller right now.
2: I'm holding it up and smelling it. It looks amazing.
0: You could get a watch deal. You could be like Hemsy outside the airport selling watches.
2: That is my
0: dream. On a billboard. Hemsy's just not sitting there with an overcoat.
2: That is my dream, to have a really expensive watch commercial in a big Punsy magazine.
0: I thought you wanted to get a Metamucil deal.
2: No.
0: I've been working on that.
2: Oh, no.
0: We're in talks with Musil.
2: How are things moving?
0: How are things moving for Amanda? We've got a meeting tomorrow.
2: Yeah.
0: Before the show. To win, register at jonesydemanda.com.au. We want to hear what you don't have time for.
2: We've got three here, one of which will win the watch.
0: First up, we have Tim.
2: Multi-factor authentication. It'd be easier for a hacker to access my bank account than it is for me.
1: Ain't nobody got time for that.
0: I agree, Tim.
2: Yeah.
0: Next up.
2: It's Bridget. This one's for the mums, she wrote. I do not have time for all three of my kids needing to poop while I'm at the gym. When the creche only goes for an hour, makes for a crappy workout.
1: Ain't nobody got time for that.
0: You're doing Oh, yeah, that's dreadful.
2: That's dreadful.
0: And Christina.
2: When I invest my time and passion into a series that ends with a cliffhanger that keeps me waiting 3 months for its return.
0: Don't even get me started on Half Man, how that thing finished. Just do something. I just need an epilogue. I need a wrap-up. We have three worthy winners, but there can be only one.
2: And we've chosen Bridget.
0: Bridget.
3: Woo, woo.
0: How are you, Bridget?
3: I'm good. How are you?
0: We are excellent.
2: I can't imagine how frustrating that would be. You've got 1 hour as a busy mum and you're at the gym and all three of your kids need to do a number two.
3: Honestly, it feels like betrayal.
2: Yes.
0: Because you're right in the middle of it and then so they go into the crèche. Oh, mum, I've got to go to the toilet.
3: It's like they've ganged up on you. It's like, did you guys not want me to come here?
0: Maybe less fibre in their diet.
3: Or the timing. I'm like,
2: put them all in pull-ups. Put them all in pull-ups for
0: an
2: hour.
0: Your timing is excellent, Bridget, because you have won the Citizen Atessa Super Titanium Excellence, Japan-made precision, powered by EcoDrive Innovation and modelled by Amanda Keller here.
2: Here it is. You're going to love it, Bridget.
3: Thank you so much.
0: Bridget, thank you. Thank you very much.
2: Well, coming up next, are you a lazy person, Brendan? I don't think you are lazy, are you? There are things you can't be bothered doing.
0: I think that's just everyone. But I'm not. No, I'm not one that sits around. I'm a bit like a shark. I've got to keep moving.
2: Yeah, I love hearing about how lazy people are, and I've got a beauty for you next.
0: Jonesy Demand driving you home with Jam Nation.
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13: With free bus travel set to wrap up at the end of the financial year, the state government is being asked to consider either extending it or adopting a 50-cent fare scheme similar to Queensland.
4: To around the island state.
14: Time could be running out for Tasmania's greyhound racing industry as the state's upper house debates legislation to ban the sport.
4: And beyond.
14: NASA says it'll need to land on the moon at least 21 more times to lay the groundwork for its $20 billion moon base.
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0: hello there. It's Jonesy and Amanda driving you home.
1: I'm not a lazy person, but there are many things where I just can't be bothered. And it's weird where I draw the line as to what I can be bothered doing, what I can't be bothered doing. I was listening to these guys on a podcast the other day, and this is the question they are asking.
2: What's the laziest thing you've ever done?
3: Put the microwave on 1 minute and 11 seconds instead of a minute because I couldn't be bothered to move my finger to zero.
1: That's what someone emailed them. So did you understand what that means?
0: Yeah, sure.
1: Yeah, so you put the microwave on 1 minute, 11 seconds, because you just want to press the one.
0: Yeah, sometimes I go, come on, 10 seconds isn't, 10 seconds so long.
1: Someone else called in and said, I finished fourth in a race, so I wouldn't have to get up on the podium.
0: Okay.
1: Has that ever happened to you? I remember being at the back of a pub once, had a number of drinks with my friends. Mm-hmm. There was a meat raffle or something. I thought, I hope I don't win because I can't be bothered going up there.
0: And you didn't get it?
1: No, but I couldn't. No, I didn't win it. But I thought, I don't want to win because I can't be bothered.
0: Fair enough.
1: I have a very shameful laziness.
0: Go on.
1: It's a privileged and shameful laziness. Let me just say that. And I still, it's the sort of thing that still wakes me in the middle of the night.
0: Okay, this sounds terrible.
1: No, well, when I had a 60th birthday.
0: Yep.
1: I put a deposit down, $2,000 for a venue. Mm. And then there was another COVID outbreak and I thought, I can't risk being seen as somebody who is stepping outside the rules.
0: You sure? That.
1: So I didn't even send out invitations. I'd put $2,000 on the venue and then decided not to go ahead.
0: Mm-hmm.
1: I've never collected the deposit, which I could have. They said, do you want your deposit? I could have.
0: Well, get it back.
1: But I phoned up one day and the person involved wasn't there that day and they said, send an email. And I said, I can't be bothered.
0: Well,
1: I know. That is terrible. Would you do the emails for me?
0: I'll do it, yeah.
1: Would you?
0: Yeah, how much do I get out of this?
1: A smile and a hug.
0: I was hoping for a bit of Jonesy commission.
1: But I'm ashamed.
0: 50-50, you're done deal.
1: No, I'm ashamed about it. Yeah, but that's a classic example.
0: That's a waste of money.
1: Yeah, but it's a classic example of my laziness because I just couldn't be bothered with
0: I could never do that.
1: I know, but I've got a lot going on. I've a lot of life admin, and that bit was just one
0: was too
1: life
0: much.
1: Admin too many.
0: Yeah. I don't feel I'm lazy. I'm not. This is not
1: no,
0: for
1: I'm
0: me,
1: not a lazy chat. Person, but is there anything you couldn't be bothered doing? I know things. You can't be bothered. Remember going for some TV auditions because you can't be bothered.
0: Well, yeah, there was.
1: Yeah.
0: Well, there
1: or
0: was
1: you
0: one.
1: You don't read the back
0: what was
1: of
0: that
1: the show? Questions.
0: that was the X Factor.
1: Mm.
0: And they got me for an audition for the X Factor. And at the time, I chose to grow my hair long. Mm. Everyone told me to cut my hair. You told me to cut my hair. I went to the audition. I don't audition well. I'm not an auditioner. And I went along there and my hair looked dreadful. And I stood there and they said, would you read page two of the script? And I said, what, there's a page two of this?
1: But that wasn't laziness.
0: And, well, then I walked out and there was Jason Dundas, who eventually got the role without a shirt on, modelling a big six-pack and reading his script.
1: You were drinking a six-pack and ignoring the script.
0: So,
1: but I know that someone will say to you, why don't you go to all these auditions and do all this? You say, I can't be bothered.
0: I can't be bothered.
1: If
0: you want me, you want me. Yeah. I'm not going to waste my time.
1: No, that's right. So there's a certain, you know, letting things go by the wayside to that. Other people would be champing at the bit to do that.
0: Sounds like I'm in an intervention.
1: Let's talk about this. The tribal drum is going to beat for the laziest thing you've ever done.
0: Okay.
1: And maybe it's someone else. Maybe dob in someone else who's extraordinarily lazy.
0: Jonesy and Amanda driving you home with Jam Nation.
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14: Hi, I'm Sally Pearson. Aryna Sabalenka is shattered at her shock quarter-final exit at the French Open, the world number one admitting she feels like quitting following the upset 3-6, 7-5, 6-love loss to Diana Schneider. Olympic pole vault champ Nina Kennedy returns to the Diamond League in Rome tomorrow, looking to back up her win in Rabat after more than a year out with a hamstring injury. The Matildas continue their build towards the 2027 Women's World Cup, with coach Joe Montemuro using this month's matches against Mexico to develop squad depth.
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0: Hello there, it's Jonesy and Amanda driving you home this Thursday. Thursday is the day Amanda's side hustle drops, Double A Chattery. You do this with your forensic psychologist friend, Anita McGregor. It's a good listen.
1: Oh, it's a good listen.
0: It's a good listen.
1: Picture story, all those cliches.
0: No, it's good. I enjoy it.
1: How many have you listened to?
0: I've listened to a few. I've listened to the one, I had a sneaky peek of today's one, and that CEO that was on. Because you know what I'm tired of? I'm tired of being shamed about if I have a few drinks during
1: being
0: the week.
1: Being fun shamed. This is what we're talking about.
0: Have and the we internet lost, seems to do this a lot.
1: Have we lost the art of having fun? This has gone viral this week. Very interesting story. There's a guy who hosts Diary of a CEO, a podcast where he interviews captains of industry, I guess. His name is Stephen Bartlett. I think the backstory to this is that he hasn't had a drink for a year or so. And then he did. He had, I think, two drinks and this happened.
2: I had a couple of glasses of wine, didn't get drunk. It ruined 3 days of my life because of the domino effect it caused. So it meant that I got worse sleep that night. I ate more poorly the next day because my dopamine system or whatever, the cortisol system was all messed
3: That's
2: up.
3: Resilience, yeah.
2: And then I podcasted worse. I didn't go to the gym the day after. And I could track all of this on my Whoop. Hashtag ad, hashtag sponsor, hashtag investor, whatever.
0: Man, what a tool.
1: Well, this is what's interesting. It's been delightful, I think, to watch a lot of the internet fire back at him. Not saying, hey, let us get drunk. Mm. It's not any of that. People are just saying, this self-optimization, this new trope of being your best self in every part of your life is exhausting, and we've lost the art of having fun. Some of the comments are here. Honestly, this self-optimization is exhausting. What's the point of health if you're too scared to actually live? That seems to be the what the response is saying. It's not like he's saying, I went out, had a bender, didn't come home for my wife that night. I've lost the house at the casino. None of that. Didn't wake up in a field.
0: He's had two glasses of wine.
1: And he actually went on to say he wasn't drunk. He wasn't even tipsy. He had two glasses of wine, but he's so thinly tuned to where he wants to be medically and physically and mentally, all the rest of it, that knocked him for 3 days. And this is what the internet is doing now. All these influencers are telling us about our sleep scores, our step counts, our recovery metrics, our perfect routines, how to be optimal. And it's quite exhausting. And I know that some people are going the other way and saying, are you kidding me? In the 80s and the 90s, we'd go out all night. You'd come to work straight from the club. You'd have a stamp still on the back of your head, reeking of alcohol, wouldn't take a day off. You'd just push through and everyone was the same. Yeah. Hungover at work. No one's saying let's go back to that, although they were great days, obviously. But this is exhaustingly ridiculous. As people say, you stop being present. You stop enjoying food, celebrations and spontaneity. You know, yes, you may have your watch might tell you you're not reaching your targets that day. In the meantime, you're laughing with your friends over dinner, and that matters too. That matters.
0: Yep.
1: So it's been an interesting pushback where people are going, oh, finally, can we say let's stop this?
0: Good.
1: Everyone's doing their best, but do you want to live to be 100 and live like this?
0: Don't listen to his podcast. Listen to Amanda's podcast.
1: Yeah.
0: She won't tell you.
1: A couple of old drunks just talking at you.
0: Double A Chattery. 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Coming up, you've got a hospital story. I always like a hospital story.
1: Yes, indeed. It's a quirky one. I'll tell you more next.
0: Jonesy and Amanda driving you home with Jam Nation.
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0: hello there. It's Jonesy and Amanda driving you home this Thursday afternoon.
1: You asked me if I had a hospital story for
0: Hospital stories. Is it manky?
1: It's about something that was put somewhere it shouldn't be. A man was rushed to hospital after putting something in his bop-bop. Do you want to try and guess what?
0: This happens a lot. I've got a few nurses in my family, you know, hairbrushes, things like that.
1: Have you put one of those?
0: No.
1: It's not a hairbrush.
0: No, it's not a hairbrush.
1: Heated rollers? No, it's not heated rollers.
0: Okay, we're going to go on. We're going to go through every subject.
1: Every single thing.
0: In the world.
1: I'm going to tell you what it was. 15 hard-boiled eggs.
0: Oh.
1: A Dutch man was hospitalised after inserting 15 hard-boiled eggs into his rectum while under the influence of drugs.
0: Of course.
1: Kids, don't take drugs. The incident led to severe abdominal pain, so he had to visit the emergency department to remove the eggs, which caused tears in his intestines.
0: Yeah.
1: It says, you know, caused T-E-A-R-S. I'm sure it caused tears as well.
0: Tears and tears.
1: Despite the unusual nature of the situation, doctors were able to treat him successfully. You have to break a couple of eggs to make an omelette. That's what they say.
0: If you're a doctor, do you look forward to that kind of stuff?
1: I think you probably sedate him, call your mates in and take a lot of photos. It's a hell of a way to peel an egg, isn't it? Some of the comments I thought were funny.
0: Yeah.
1: Well, so he had 15 hard-boiled eggs up his bum. This person said, well, lesson to be learned, the limit's 14. Someone else said, eggs bum addict.
0: Was that person you?
1: No, I wish it was.
0: That
1: I'm very
0: sounds
1: impressed
0: like you.
1: By that.
0: Don't do it.
1: Don't do it. Don't do it.
0: Instagram is here. Do that instead. Jonesy and Amanda driving you home with Jam Nation.
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1: We love our listeners.
5: Oh, my goodness. Amanda Keller, you legend. It is an absolute privilege to be speaking to you.
1: Aren't you the sweetest person, Chris? What a lovely thing to say, and thank you.
5: Oh, you are an icon, Amanda. Oh, I'm about to cry right now.
1: And we love it when you guys win Instagram. Question 10. Which sport is Stephanie Rice known for?
5: Swimming.
0: There it is.
1: Chris, you did it.
5: Oh, my God. What?
1: $1,000.
5: Unbelievable.
0: Good on you, Chris.
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0: Yesterday it happened for Chris. 10 questions, 60 seconds on the clock. You can pass if you don't know an answer. We'll come back to that question if time permits. You get all the questions right, $1,000,
4: which what Chris, happened for Chris
0: chose to take.
4: We said you can take $1,000 and off you go. She chose to take it. We did quiz her and she did know the bonus question, but by then it was too late.
0: The
4: you
0: former CEO of Amazon,
4: you can answer
0: Jeff Bezos,
4: the bonus question, but it is double or nothing.
0: Peter's in Carnegie.
4: Hi, Peter.
5: Hey, how's it going?
4: Very well, thank you. Got your winning pants on?
5: I'm trying.
4: Good.
0: What, you just one leg on, one leg off, Pete?
5: Yeah, just out the weather with it all.
0: Okay.
4: Well, as long as you can hear us, can you hear us clearly? Over.
5: Over, yes, I can.
4: All right, okay, excellent. Pete. All right, well, 10 questions, 60 seconds, Pete. If you're not sure, say pass because we might be able to come back, all right?
0: Good luck.
5: Not a problem.
4: All right.
5: Thank you.
4: Peter, here we go. Question number one. What animal moos?
5: Cow.
4: Question two. Mount Franklin is a brand of what beverage?
5: Mineral water.
4: Question three. Fenty Beauty is owned by which singer?
5: Which what?
4: Fenty Beauty is owned by which singer?
5: Pass.
4: Question four. How many cards are there in a standard deck?
5: 54.
4: Oh, it's 52.
0: 52,
5: pick up. Bugger, I thought 52, and then I've gone, no, it's two more.
4: You second-guessed yourself.
5: I did.
4: And in case you're wondering, Peter, it's Rihanna who owns Fenty Beauty.
0: I think you would have known that, Pete.
5: Rihanna, I wouldn't have.
4: Oh, Rihanna, she lets me down every time.
0: Again with her. Peter, thank you.
5: I do have another question. Hang on, before you go, can I ask if the guy that did the egg trick, did he get in the Guinness Book of Records?
0: I think they discouraged you from doing that sort of stuff.
4: But we've been discussing nothing else since we read that story. Yeah. Do you think they went in unpeeled, or else you wouldn't be able to get them in. They have to be in the shell.
0: Mm-hmm.
4: And do you think they would have just gone up like one, two, three, like up? There were 15.
5: Well, he might have done the Julia Sumner Miller trick.
4: That sound as it popped out.
0: Remember that Julia Sumner Miller? Sand in funnel, watch, an egg goes into a milk bottle.
4: Yeah.
5: That's it.
0: That's it. Well, Peter.
4: I'm glad we've amused you, Pete.
0: Peter,
4: don't
0: you
4: try
0: gave
4: it.
0: Us that.
4: Don't try it.
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I'm Morgan, and for the next hour, we're going back in time. 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So sit back, relax, and just enjoy the incredible 80s tunes I've got coming up. Speaking of coming up, I've got a bit of Phil Collins coming up next. It's Don't Lose My Number, better known as Billy.

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0: 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Bernie's

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You're listening to the 80s at 8, and that was What I Like About You by The Romantics. I hope you've been enjoying the show so far. I certainly have. We've had a bit of different stuff. We've had a bit of Phil Collins. We've had some AC/DC. Now The Romantics. And don't worry, because the 80s were so diverse, I've got more diversity coming up. We've got You Should Hear How She Talks About You by Melissa Manchester coming up now.

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5: 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We're about to give a pub the good news. 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
6: Are you serious? 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

I'm Morgan, and for the last hour, we've been listening to so much great classic 80s music. But unfortunately, my time is coming to an end. I don't have much longer in the studio before I do have to go. Now, unfortunately, I don't do Fridays. However, if something changes, I will make sure you guys all know, because I would love to. But if you can't wait until Monday for me to start again, start your day off right from 6 a.m. with Lee Kay in the studio. He plays the same sort of music I do that you know you love. It's great stuff. He'll also give you the weather, the news, the sports, and some chances to win stuff. So if you're not already starting your day off right, what are you doing? Start by listening to 7BU for breakfast. Now, before I leave, I've got a bit of Tina Turner coming up next right here on 7BU.

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7: With free bus travel set to wrap up at the end of the financial year, the state government is being asked to consider either extending it or adopting a 50-cent fare scheme similar to Queensland.
0: To around the island state.
8: Time could be running out for Tasmania's greyhound racing industry as the state's upper house debates legislation to ban the sport.
0: And beyond.
8: NASA says it'll need to land on the moon at least 21 more times to lay the groundwork for its $20 billion moon base.
0: If there's news you need to know, you'll hear it 7 days a week on 100.9 7VU. 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

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Your favorites from the 90s and 2000s. Can only get better. I want to thank you. And 60s and 70s tracks that stand the test of time.

0: this week, five pubs are getting $5,000 each. We're about to give a pub the good news. The Unity Hall Hotel. Jack, you're getting $5,000.
1: Are you serious? Thank you so much, mate. That's absolutely unreal.
0: It's a great pub. You need our help. So, Jack, you look very young. How old are you to be running a pub?
1: Mate, I'm 25.
0: This is a lot to take on. Now, what are the specials at the moment? What do you recommend, Jack, from the menu?
1: So, we do a beautiful katsu schnitzel for Japanese curry sauce.
0: Do you have me a katsu sauce? You should have that on tap. I love katsu sauce.
1: I've been known to get it with a fish and chips sometimes.
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0: 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Team, shall we begin the big Viennetta giveaway?
1: Let's do it.
0: Oh my God, for once, we work together?
2: That's never
1: happened.
2: It's only
1: taken 8 years.
0: It's taken 8 years.
1: Yes.
0: So many bad rehearsals, Pats.
1: No.
0: Now we finally, radio has won. My dream. It's the only time it's going to happen today and in the future as well. It's like a rare moon that comes on every 8 years. Yes. Enjoy. All right, let's give away some Viennettas. We have 1,512 delicious Viennettas. Christian, congratulations on show 1512. I would love to taste your delicious Viennetta. I've never had any before. Yes, you can have some. Christian, Frank here. My wife is on an emotional roller coaster at the moment. Our son and his wife are having their second child, which brings so much joy. But our daughter is leaving the nest for the first time to live on her own. Christian, I'm appealing to your paternal side. I need brownie points. Can I have some Viennettas? Frank, you're a great contributor to the show. You can have six. Christian, we're celebrating my daughter's engagement on the weekend after an 11-year wait.
3: Oh, wow. That's
0: well,
3: a long way.
0: He ain't getting any of that Viennetta, okay? Leave him out. Oh, there's none left. Well, there's another five. Not for you, mate.
3: He can have some in 11 years.
0: Yes, that's right. Kathy, congratulations. And yes, we'll send you some. All right, let's go to the lines right now. There are a lot of people calling him. Good morning, Luke.
4: Hey, Christian, Pat, happy birthday.
0: Thank you very much, Luke. Can we reward you for listening to the show with some Viennetta?
4: Oh, yeah, if you can, that'd be great.
0: Yeah, we've got some. Luke, we'll send you a six-pack. Enjoy.
4: Oh, you're a legend. Six-pack of beer, or...?
0: Viennetta for now. Chelsea, good morning.
5: Good morning, Christian. How are you?
0: I'm great, Chelsea. Thank you very much for listening to the show. Would you love some Viennetta?
5: Thank you. I'd love some Viennetta. Thank you. Happy 8th birthday.
0: Thank you very much for listening. Chelsea, thank you. Let's go to Scott here. Good morning, Scott. All right, let's go to Margaret now. Margaret, good morning. Welcome to the show.
6: Good morning, Christian. Happy birthday to you all.
0: Thank you very much, Margaret. How long have you been listening to the show? Are you a new listener or have you been with us a while?
6: A long time listener.
0: You sounded it. There. That was all been through some crap with the show.
1: She sounds like she's been to war.
0: Yeah. The least we could do is give you some Viennetta as a thank you for your long suffering ears. Margaret, thank you very much for being part of the show.
6: Thank you.
0: Scott, we're going back to Scott. Scott!
7: Yes, how are you?
0: There you go, Scott.
7: Congratulations.
0: Thank you very much. Welcome to the show, Scott. Now, would you like some Viennetta?
7: Oh, I'd love some, thank you.
0: All right, and you got a christening coming up?
7: I do, yes, next week.
0: All right, and how much do you want? Is six Viennettas enough?
7: Yeah, I guess so. We'll be roughly about 30 of us, so I think we can make it work.
0: How many do you get from a block of Viennetta?
3: How many slices? I reckon eight.
0: Oh, you tightwad. Well, you got a ruler out. You got a spirit level or
3: Look
0: something.
3: Look at these. Okay, six.
0: Christening.
3: Okay, yeah.
7: Well, christening.
3: If we give you five, that's one Viennetta each.
0: Let's do that. All right. Scott, enjoy the christening. Thank you very much.
7: Thank you very much, Christian. Congratulations. Thanks, guys.
0: Thanks, buddy. Jason, good morning, Jason. Welcome to the show.
8: How you going?
0: I'm good, Jason. So you'd love some Viennetta?
8: Yes, happy birthday to you and Patsy. And I would like a box while I've got a fridge freezer in the truck. So while I'm stuck in peak hour traffic, I'll enjoy nibbling on one of these.
0: Oh, that's easy. You could just... You're laughing, you're smiling. Even in like a traffic jam, you can rummage around in the back of the truck and get another handful of Viennetta.
8: The fridge freezer's inside the truck. I've got a little fridge compartment to put a box in there and nibble on while I'm stuck in traffic.
0: Gotcha. Lovely. What a great image. Jason, thank you very much for listening to the show. We'll send you the Viennetta.
8: Thank you very much. Have a good day.
0: Thank you, and you, mate.
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0: Christian O'Connell Show. So far, 228 Viennettas have been given away, which amounts to 15% of the Viennetta Mountain. Yesterday, producer Caitlin was terrified we were going to run out during today's show. We got a long way to go.
1: Long
0: 15%.
1: Way.
0: 15%. And it feels like, well, we've given away over 200 already. Now, yesterday, Becky listens to the show in WA, in Perth. And we were trying to wonder, she wants some, we'd love to get them to her. Pete spoke to a friend at Virgin, and they're happy to get an Esky on board and take it on board from here, Melbourne, to Perth.
2: Amazing.
0: It might be some more ice cream going.
1: Brilliant.
0: Shout out to Terry and his 20 workmates in Perth who listen to the show when it's repeated overnight.
1: Oh, g'day.
0: There's 20. They would love some. They work really hard through the night. Hard work if you're a shift working through the night. Terry Hughes and his 20 mates, yes.
1: Definitely.
0: So Becky wants a six-pack.
1: Yeah,
0: Terry's got 20, him and 20 mates, that's 21. So they need
1: four?
0: Yeah. Plus Becky's five.
1: But remember, it has to fit in a carry-on suitcase.
2: Yes.
1: So maybe we just stack as many as we can in the carry-on. What do you reckon?
0: Is it colder in the hold?
1: I think Virgin said we had to take it in carry-on. That was the feedback.
0: You cannot have a package going into the hold without a passenger. For very obvious reasons.
1: Yeah.
0: You don't want people being marched off that plane with a suspicious suitcase with no passenger allocated and it's Viennetta on a plane. It's not snakes on a plane, it's Viennetta. Yeah, obvious reasons why you can't just chuck a suitcase. Oh no, it's a friend of mine on the radio. I used to work in the Carl and Jackie O show, intern Pete. There's no way, mysterious suitcase. Chappelle Corby, part two. Not on your birthday, mate. Keep it classy. All right, let's go to... This is our second Chelsea of the morning.
2: Oh.
0: Chelsea, good morning.
3: Good morning, Christian. How are you? Happy birthday.
0: Good morning. Thank you very much, Chelsea. You'd love some Viennettas?
3: I would love some for my dad. My mum has gone away and left him for 5 weeks. She's gone overseas. Longest time ever they've been away from each other in 53 years of marriage. Oh. And my dad is an ice cream freak.
1: Ice cream freak.
0: Never heard that. No. Get your freak on. Get your freak on. Oh, wow, we've got to help out your dad. And dad didn't fancy going with mum on this epic five-week trip in Europe during the summer?
3: No, unfortunately, dad had an accident last year, so he's not long recovering from an operation, so he wasn't able to go.
0: Oh, poor guy. He's now got to see constant photos and updates from his wife's epic trip around Europe.
1: But she's not having a Viennetta, Christian.
0: Oh, he's got some. She's going to get some photos coming her way.
3: Exactly.
0: Well, Chelsea, we'll give you some ice cream and we'll give the old man some ice cream as well. Of course, you can have some Viennetta.
3: Thank you so much and congratulations again.
0: Thank you very much. Thank you. Let's go to Matt now. Good morning, Matt. Welcome to the show.
4: Christian, just turned 50 2 weeks ago. Got two happy birthdays, mate. Bit flat. Going to need those Viennettas.
0: That sucks. If you make it through 50 years of life, you deserve more than two happy birthdays.
4: So every time someone calls in, they got to say happy birthday to me as well.
0: All right. Okay, yeah. It's, yeah.
2: Well played.
0: Yeah, we'll pay it forward. It's yours as well. Matt, welcome to your 50s.
4: Thank you.
0: All right, make sure you walk off those Viennettas as well, though. But I'll send you a slab of six Viennettas. Belated happy 50th, Matt.
4: Cheers, mate.
0: Catherine. Good morning, Catherine. Welcome to the show.
5: Good morning. Congratulations, guys.
0: Thank you very much, Catherine.
5: I have my 25th wedding anniversary coming up.
0: Wow.
5: And I've got 30 mad Italians attending. And I think it's time I trade the husband in for a younger man.
1: Oh. Go on.
5: Oh. He's still asleep, so he's not... He's not hearing this.
0: So how many guests you got coming?
5: About 30. Well, 30. Well,
1: 30 mad Italians.
0: 30. Oh, yeah. And they won't want small slices either.
5: Yeah, and they love their food.
1: Yeah, and they love the traditional Italian dessert, Viennetta.
0: Yeah, from the homeland. From the homeland.
5: They're not getting the traditional cannoli. They're going to get Viennettas.
0: Oh, they'll love you for that. They will love you. That they want to preserve those ancient rituals and traditions. The cutting of the Viennetta.
5: Yes.
0: The non-owner's wars.
5: Yes.
0: All right.
5: No, that's awesome. Thanks, guys.
0: All right, we'll send you a couple of slabs. Congratulations for your 25th.
5: Thank you.
0: Let's squeeze in Anne here. Good morning, Anne.
2: good morning. My mum is turning 90 next week.
0: Wow.
2: And we're having a birthday party for her, and she would love those vignettes.
0: Oh, I bet, yeah. And are you going to have to mash it up for her? She'll be okay, the old girl, to bring comments up.
1: Oh,
0: you don't know what kind of state of 90
1: you
0: are
1: on,
0: with respect.
1: No,
0: that's right. Can we agree? We don't know. And that's nice.
1: That's
0: do you want me to mash it up? Do you want me to pre-mash it and send it?
1: Presumptuous.
6: Here you go, Nana. Suck it through a straw.
0: Yeah, well, actually, maybe make a little smoothie or something for the old lady. I don't know what she...
1: I'm sure she has
0: like
1: a fantastic working jaw.
0: Yes. I just know that sometimes you have to mash up some of Patsy's food sometimes.
1: Like a baby bird,
0: yes,
1: sort of situation.
0: Yes, yes. But that's between you two. It's not really for the show. But anyway, Anne, yes, we're sending for your mum's 90th. That is incredible. Congratulations to mum.
2: Thank you.
0: All right. Thanks,
2: Anne.
0: Thank you
2: so much.
0: Bye-bye.
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0: Bernie's 7BU has been keeping the Northwest Coast up to date with the latest in news and information for over 9 decades.
1: With free bus travel set to wrap up at the end of the financial year, the state government is being asked to consider either extending it or adopting a 50-cent fare scheme similar to Queensland.
0: To around the island state.
2: Time could be running out for Tasmania's greyhound racing industry as the state's upper house debates legislation to ban the sport.
0: And beyond.
2: NASA says it'll need to land on the moon at least 21 more times to lay the groundwork for its $20 billion moon base.
0: If there's news you need to know, you'll hear it 7 days a week on 100.9 7BU.
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19: Christian O'Connell Show. Join us today on our 8th birthday show. To say thank you for being part of the show every single day, whether that's the last 8 years or the last 8 days. Today's show number 1,512. We are giving away 1,512 Viennettas. We've only given away 15%. You've just joined the show going, have you got a lot of people going, have you got any left? I've just tuned in. Oh, don't worry. 15%, not left. We've only given away 15%, and it's hour one of the show. Good morning, Christian, Pats, Rio, and the Giggle Sisters. Happy 8th birthday. Thank you for being my 6 a.m. wake-up buddies over the last 1 year since I started listening to the show. Thank you very much. Christian, my tombstone text reads, could be Italian hooch.
20: Ooh.
19: What is going on there? What's yours, Rio?
20: Mine is, you're so soft.
14: I have decided to make a triumphant return to footy after 3 years off.
19: Well done, mate. Wow. Well done, well done. Viper's back.
14: The Viper is back.
19: Rio tried to get his teammates to call him Viper's nickname and it never took off. Yeah. Is that where you left the team in shame?
14: Yeah, never really got the momentum I was hoping.
19: But the Viper's back.
14: The Viper's back.
19: And is the Sting strong?
14: The Sting. Well, sadly, the Sting is delayed, hence the test. I was joining my friend's pub footy team, the mighty Victoria Hotel Galahs, who play against other
19: good
14: pubs
19: name.
14: Around the city. Thank you. But I rolled my ankle going for a gentle jog in Byron last weekend, and now it's pushed back, sadly.
19: Oh,
14: my,
19: this
14: sadly
19: is, this
14: my
19: is big classic Viper. Jamming up with all kinds of steroids, over the counter, under the counter, round the side of the counter. Come on. Whatever Lance Armstrong took, put that in your ankle.
14: I know. The first game's on Monday on a public holiday. Uh-huh. I don't know
19: Can't
14: if I'm going to
19: like,
14: be up
19: come
14: for
19: off
14: it.
19: The bench, super sub.
14: Yeah, but it's my ankle, Christian. My ankle, I'm worried I'm going to do more damage
19: to
14: it.
19: The Viper, this doesn't look good.
14: The Viper.
19: It's a short-lived comeback. A comeback involving no kicking of balls.
14: Literally, don't call it a comeback. It's not a comeback.
19: Oh, no. All right. The text that's genuine at the top of my phone is from Pat. It just says, Andre.
16: Sorry about that. For some reason, I can't send this screenshot.
19: And I thought, is that a safe word, or do you need help? Do you want me to send someone into the news? Andre!
16: Sorry.
19: That's all it said.
16: It had an attachment, and it kept bouncing back. I don't know why, but it was just 8th birthday wishes, that's all. And he is the number one ticket holder, so I thought I'd forward that to you and the team.
19: Andre has been a supporter of this show from the very, very early days when I just had to pretend that people liked the show. I genuinely did, because there was very little evidence of anyone actually enjoying it, when all I was getting was a barrage of hate mail. Not just during the show, people would call the station when I wasn't even on air throughout the day.
14: They've been stewing on it.
19: Yes, they had. Yes. Happy 8th birthday, Christian, and the amazing crew as well. Can I be gifted some Viennetta? I'll tell you what, after rescuing you from a secondhand bookshop in Coolangatta, Christian, you're still making good money from the book you bought out a couple of years ago. I paid $10 for you. Great read. I've pre-ordered your new book. Moama, yes, I sent the Viennetta. Thank you for rescuing me from a parking bucket. Someone at a bookshop in Coolangatta. I love it. Maybe when I do the book tour at the end of July for the new book, I'll just do secondhand bookshops.
16: Yes.
19: Come find me at Vinny's this weekend.
14: 3 for $5.
19: Christian, I work a night shift in an emergency services call centre. Viennettas would go down so well after being yelled at and abused all night. Kathleen, I'm very, very sorry. You cop too much, and the paramedics as well. Kathleen, of course, are there any of your team that would like some as well? Let us know how many you want. We will send them to you. Christian, Tombstone text, just letting you know I'm alive. That's from my husband, who's overseas for work. Where's he text from? The Strait of Hormuz. Yeah. Day one, terrible new job to have. Christian, last text from my wife, Cooper sharted. Can you drop off undies at school?
16: Oh no.
19: I've changed his name. He's not really called Cooper.
16: No.
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0: know that iconic scene? Russell Crowe in Gladiator, where he's there and he stands, arms wide, going, are we not entertained? Are we not disappointed? All right, small thing, big joy. Anna, when I'm putting my stockings on. Ooh, stockings.
1: Excuse me?
0: No, no, I just put mine on. That's what I put on to keep
1: too
0: warm in the morning.
1: Excited about the stockings.
0: When I'm putting my stockings on and to get them round the right way for the right foot on first go. Stockings,
2: yes.
0: Chats. Richard, small thing, big joy. Turning the toilet rolls at work around so they face the right way.
1: Mm.
0: Christian, with toilet rolls, do you agree? Fringes are cool, mullets are bad.
1: Yes, I totally agree.
0: I've never heard
2: right
0: a phrase
2: on.
0: Like that. I do agree.
1: Yes.
0: Vote Richard. Joe, small thing, big joy. Extra potato cake in the family. Fish and chips takeaway every Friday. Mm. And I love this one from Grandfather Frank. My small thing, big joy, is watching my grandson eat pasta with tomato ragu with his hands.
2: Oh.
0: By the time he's finished, Christian, he looks like a clown.
2: Oh.
0: All right, keep this coming. What is a small thing, big joy for you? Text me yours, 0475 031043.
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14: Are you serious? 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

0: Cooper boys are back in play this Saturday morning, and they're looking for Tassie's good sport. 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
13: Top of the afternoon to you, Amanda.
14: You've had a long day. I saw you on TV this morning.
13: I was on Channel 9 doing the bit. I'm one of those commentators now. You see in airport lounges and doctors' waiting rooms and prisons.
14: I'm always perplexed at the kinds of things they get you to talk about. You're on with Jane Caro, who I really rate, like a leading writer,
13: top author,
14: feminist author.
13: She's got a new book out at the moment.
14: I read her last one and I loved it.
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14: Tell me.
13: Bunnings, number one.
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13: least
14: will do for you.
13: Least trusted, Optus.
14: Maybe Optus needs to hand out some sausages.
13: Well, that's what I did. I opined that. I said, I said maybe Optus should set up a little sausage sizzle out the front.
14: Oh, you did well. What was but let's discuss that other topic that they had you talk about.
13: One of those light subjects, One Nation would like to adjust our abortion laws.
14: So they got you to talk about abortion.
13: Yeah.
14: Why would they ask, you're not a lightweight human, I'm not saying that.
13: No,
14: that,
13: but it's,
14: but
13: you
14: why
13: know,
14: not get you to talk about pop culture or talk about things that are happening?
13: Sure.
14: That's not your bag, man.
13: Sure. That's
14: and
13: not
14: I could tell. By the look on your face.
13: Why?
14: Because they cut to Jane.
13: That's
14: and right. you, what are you mouthing?
13: I didn't think I was on.
14: You're on, still on camera.
13: Dave and Sylvia said, okay, we're going to go to Jane on this. And I went, oh, thank God.
14: You could see you mouth, thank God. And there you are. We'll put, actually, I'll get Jenna to put it on our socials. Have a look. See if you can see Jonesy going, oh, thank God. Luckily, that's all you said.
13: You're on TV.
14: What part of you're on television didn't occur to you?
13: We have an action-packed show today. Instagram makes its return. We gave away $1,000 yesterday to Chris. Will it happen again for you? JonesyandAmanda.com.au. We've also got our Citizen Watch that you can win.
14: That's right, worth over $3,000.
13: Same email, JonesyandAmanda.com.au. And we can't do anything till we do the Fast Five. Jonesy and Amanda driving you home with Jam Nation.

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2: 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And there's a double from our classic album that came out 40 years ago this week, Queen's A Kind of Magic.
4: 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One man, one go. So it is a new Queen album anyway. One
0: mission, one heart. 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
8: With free bus travel set to wrap up at the end of the financial year, the state government is being asked to consider either extending it or adopting a 50-cent fare scheme similar to Queensland.
0: To around the island state.
9: Time could be running out for Tasmania's greyhound racing industry as the state's upper house debates legislation to ban the sport.
0: And beyond.
9: NASA says it'll need to land on the moon at least 21 more times to lay the groundwork for its $20 billion moon base.
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4: 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One
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0: Water Boys are back in play this Saturday morning, and they're looking for Tassie's good sport. 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
1: Good morning, I'm Gareth Thompson with your local news update. Ahead of the changeover to a new youth detention centre, there have been questions around whether the government will consider creating group homes

0: for young people from the north and northwest who are incarcerated. While the Ashley Youth Detention Centre is in Deloraine, its replacement will be in Pontville in the state's south.
1: So by transferring the youth from Ashley to Pontville is further disengaging them from the communities where they must go back and get their supports from.
0: Member for Mersey, Mike Gaffney there. There's no funding budgeted for dedicated families in the north or the northwest, but Children and Youth Minister Joe Palmer said support already exists for those who have to travel.
2: There is quite a number of programs and resourcing that we have seen families in the south of the state use in order to visit their children while it's been at in Deloraine at AYDC. So a lot of those, that's already set up.
0: Tasers will be issued to dozens of general duties police officers across the state, including here in the northwest, for a 12-month trial. Currently, they're only used by specialist units, but member for Braddon, Felix Ellis, says it will provide an extra option to officers in high-risk situations, improving safety and reducing risk. The trial is anticipated to commence on the 1st of July, rolled out to 50 officers working in frontline positions statewide, and would expand if successful. And when Robins captain Jordan Quayle takes to the field this weekend, he won't just be responsible for his Central Coast side. Quayle is set to co-captain with Latrobe's Alex Lee in his first representative captaincy when NWFL takes on the NTFA. The action gets underway with the under-19s, followed by senior women at 12:10 on Saturday. The senior men will take to Dial Park at 2:15. And that's the latest in local news.
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4: Morning, I'm Phoebe Humphrey. Bondi terror attack hero Ahmed Al-Ahmed will face court next month, charged with assaulting his father. It's alleged the assault happened at his Sydney home back in March, with the 44-year-old accused of putting his dad in a headlock. The Reserve Bank governor says Australia will likely avoid a recession, but Michelle Bullock has told senators she admits future inflation predictors remain uncertain as war in the Middle East continues. She says in welcome relief, recent rate hikes are starting to take effect.
5: We've already seen some signs that this tightening is starting to work, though it will take around 1 to 2 years for the full effects to fully flow through to the economy.
4: Disturbing claims have been made during a Melbourne court appearance by one of the so-called ISIS brides. It's alleged 31-year-old Zanib Ahmed helped her father keep a teenage slave in their Syrian home. And the days of a 9-to-5 could be no longer in the not-so-distant future. A new report by the International Workplace Group found workers say the traditional hours could be dead by 2050.
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4: In sport, another tough loss for Geelong last night, going down to the Crows by 1 point in Adelaide. The Cats overcame a 20-point deficit to level the scores, but captain Patrick Dangerfield has told Seven they lacked the finishing polish.
6: It's a game of chances sometimes. We gave ourselves a chance, but Adelaide made it count when it mattered most.
4: Kieran Foran has won his first game as official Manly coach, with the CE Eagles beating the Rabbitohs 28-14, and the Aussie cricketers have lost to Pakistan by 4 wickets in the third ODI clash. That's the latest news and sport.
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9: If you're heading out and about on the coastal waters, always be boat wise. Southwesterly winds 15 to 25 knots. They'll turn more westerly, 20 to 25 knots through the afternoon. Winds reaching up to around 30 knots this afternoon and evening. 1.5 to 2.5 metre seas and a westerly swell, 1 to 1.5 metres. Fine day ahead for Hobart and Launceston, and temperatures of 14 degrees for both cities. For the northwest and circular head, fine and partly cloudy, maybe some showers coming through in the afternoon and evening with those westerly winds up to 30 k's, 14 degrees the maximum. The outlook for the long weekend, slight chance of a shower tomorrow, otherwise fine and 15. And we do have some showers around on Sunday morning carrying into the afternoon at 17. And 16 degrees on Monday with some showers expected, most likely in the morning. At 5 past 6, Burnie's on 10, 7 degrees in Penguin. We've got 8 in Wynyard and Smithton. And on the west coast, 4 degrees in Waratah.
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9: Good morning. It's a feel-good Friday, the 5th of June, on the cusp of a long weekend. So hopefully that applies for you. 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
0: Just what's something on our roads we should be talking about. It's 1-300-762-558. Look out for the speed camera. Permanent fixture along the Bass Highway at Wivenhoe. It's 80 there or slower. When the time comes around 8 o'clock this morning, if you're around school zones, 40 or slower. Fine this morning, but that's set to change with some showers most likely after lunch. 14 degrees is our expected maximum. Right now in Smithton, it's 8. Ridgely's on 6, Crayfish Creek 7, and 9 degrees in Montello. We're hours away from Friday night, singing all about it, Aussie band Redgum. It's 7BU Breakfast. Better music and more of it.

0: 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We've got the ultimate winter escape.
1: How long has it been since you've had a bit of a getaway? Too long? Well, we might be able to help you out. It's the first week right through the month of June for winter escapes, and it's a couple of nights stay in Hobart, right in the heart of the city. You'll find Hadley's Orient Hotel. It is Heritage Listed Hotel. 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Thanks to Hadley's Orient Hotel. Now, to win that, all you need to do is head over to our website. 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And why not test drive the RAV4? What a feeling that'd be. A brand new set of wheels. 22 past 6 is chart-topping Rick Astley, 7BU Breakfast.

0: It's your Water Boys Station, 7BU Breakfast. They're back tomorrow morning from 8 over 2 solid hours. And Rick Astley, and what a hit that was for him back in the late 80s. It was played everywhere, wasn't it? And still to this day, Never Gonna Give You Up. Still tours around the UK, but the question is, does he ever tire of singing
1: it? Not at all. I'm waiting for it myself, and it's like a warm blanket, cozy pair of slippers, all those things. I definitely have a sense of thank God about it. I'm so unbelievably grateful. I really am. And that's not kind of like, oh, he's so nice. And it's like, without that song, what would have happened?
0: It's his warm blanket and a pair of slippers song. All right. Never gonna give you up. What about the bank balance, Rick? Comes in pretty handy, doesn't it? Bit of money there for good measure. 26 past six, we're off to the newsroom next, where Gareth is standing by. He'll deliver local news for us first, and we'll get Phoebe for the rest of the day's stories. And then stand by after 6:30, we could be sending you to the movies. Double pass on offer to see Masters of the Universe.
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10: Good morning, I'm Gareth Thompson with your local news update. As youth offenders in the Northwest prepare to move to a new southern facility, questions remain over whether the government will consider creating group homes for local young people who are incarcerated. It comes as those at the Ashley Youth Detention Centre in Deloraine shift to Pontville in the state's south. There's no funding budgeted for dedicated facilities in the north or the northwest, but Children and Youth Minister Joe Palmer said support already exists for those who have to travel. The member for Braddon has defended the state's firearms reforms in budget estimates hearings. Felix Ellis responding to questioning from Labor's Jen Butler over whether the decision not to enforce caps on firearm ownership had been influenced by gun lobby groups.
11: No, I haven't met with any foreign firearms lobby groups, and all donations to the Liberal Party, I'm sure, are declared within the rules. Now, as for whether Jacinda Allen from the Labor Party in Victoria, who made the same decision, did that, that's a matter for her.
10: While gun ownership in the Northwest is mostly for agricultural use, that the area maintains approximately 6 clubs for recreational shooting. And Tasmania's largest junior sporting event kicks off in Devonport this weekend. The Devonport Cup will see junior soccer clubs from all over the state descend on the northwest. The action said to take over Byard, Maidstone, Meercroft parks, as well as Valley Road from tonight until Sunday. Devonport Junior Soccer's John Alexu says for volunteers, it's a mammoth effort. And that's the latest in local.
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12: Morning, I'm Phoebe Humphrey. Bondi terror attack hero Ahmed El Ahmed has been charged with assaulting his dad. The 44-year-old is accused of attacking his elderly father in his own home in March, allegedly putting him in a headlock. He's been charged with assault and stalking and will face a Sydney court next month. Barnaby Joyce has struggled to explain a key One Nation housing policy about whether migrants could be forced to sell their own homes. The high-profile MP initially told Sky News that was part of the party's policy, but then made an on-air backflip saying, no, it's actually not.
13: This policy is formative, but on further investigation and discussions with One Nation, no, we are not going to be kicking permanent residents out of their house.
12: Donald Trump has slammed a US House of Reps vote seeking to limit his war powers in Iran. The House passed a resolution aimed at halting further military action against Iran unless authorised by Congress. The US president says the move is unpatriotic. And it's been revealed Victorian taxpayers are funding weight loss drugs like Ozempic for prisoners.
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12: In sport, the Aussie cricketers have lost the one-day series against Pakistan, losing the third and deciding clash by 4 wickets. Our boys all out for just 157, batting first.
14: Again, a bit like the first game. I think we were just too many runs short and, it wasn't to be in the end.
12: Skipper Josh Inglis there on Fox. The Crows have held on to beat Geelong by just 1 point in Adelaide last night, Jordan Dawson kicking 3. And in NRL, Kieran Foran has guided the Sea Eagles to their 8th win from 10 games against the Rabbitohs. That's the latest news and sport.
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0: And working our way towards a maximum of 14 across the northwestern circular head today. Fine and partly cloudy this morning. Things will change after lunch, though. We've got some showers coming through this afternoon and evening with those westerlies up to 30 k's. The outlook for the long weekend, slight chance of showers around the place tomorrow. Temperature around 15 degrees to high. Showers for Sunday morning carrying into the afternoon and 17, and showers for Monday morning and 16. Burnie's on 9, 7 degrees in Penguin, 8 in Wynyard and Smithton on the west coast. Waratah 4, fine for both Hobart and Launceston, and 14, 26 to 7.
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0: All clear on the roads at the moment. If that does change, make sure you let us know. You can do it via 1-300-762-558. Fine across the coast and circle ahead this morning. We've got some showers heading our way this afternoon and carrying into the evening. 14 degrees the maximum in Cooey's Golden Mile. It's 9. Boat Harbour Beach 7, 6 degrees in Havenview. 7BU Breakfast.

bit of music and more of it. 7BU Breakfast, their tribute to Elvis, Aaron Presley, the Pet Shop Boys, always on my mind. 10 to 7, and if fine dining's been on your minds for a long, long time, we might be able to help you out because we partnered up with Mrs. Jones in Devonport. Yep, that's the place with the absolutely stunning views of Bass Straits, just on the Devonport Bluff there. It's $100 for a dining experience. 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Get entering. Don't muck around. With all thanks to Mrs. Jones in Devonport. 9 to 7, Lady Gaga.

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3: 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S-O-S.
5: Is SOS from ABBA. As soon as you do hear that, 1-300-762-558. You never know, you may win that $10,000 at the end of the month. Monday, June 29 is the official draw for the 10K cash track. We're off to the newsroom next, where Gareth is standing by. He'll deliver local news for us first. We'll have Phoebe for the rest of the day's stories, what we're talking about. Riff Raff returns. Someone's going to win that $50 fuel card on us, because after all, it is Free Fuel Friday. And before 7:30, Aaron Stevens drops by looking back at some of the events for this.

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2: Good morning, I'm Gareth Thompson with your local news update. We're expected to find out today who will be taking over Madeleine Ogilvie's former portfolios after she resigned from the front bench on Saturday. Treasurer Eric Betts was temporarily sworn in as Minister for Arts, Education and Heritage, Science, Innovation and the Digital Economy, and Community and Multicultural Affairs on Tuesday, appearing before this week's budget estimates hearing on their behalf. However, Jeremy Rockliffe says he'll announce permanent arrangements for Cabinet today, prompting speculation that former Deputy Premier Michael Ferguson could be brought back into the fold. Other contenders for promotion from the backbench include Member for Braddon Roger Yench, Mark Shelton, Rob Fares and Marcus Fermi. Questions remain about whether the government will consider creating group homes for local young people who are incarcerated. It comes as youth detained at Ashley Youth Detention Centre in Deloraine moved to Pontville in the state's south. There's no funding budgeted for dedicated families in the north and northwest, but the government

0: says support already exists for those who have to travel. And Uni Review is back in the Northwest. The original sketch comedy musical is a Made in Tassie production, skewering the lively politics of the island state. The company says interest in the show has ramped up in recent years.
1: You know, we've had nearly every member of the Liberal Party attend the show, a lot of Labor, a lot of Greens, and a lot of the Independents as well. So, which is fantastic, because at the end of the day, if you can't laugh at yourself, what can you laugh at?
0: Rockcliffe Man is showing at the Parramatta Arts Centre tonight and Saturday night at 7:30. And that's the latest in local news.
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3: Morning, I'm Phoebe Humphrey. Dodgy NDIS providers will no longer be able to underpay staff after the Fair Work Commission closed a loophole. Under the old rules, workers were able to be paid less than the rebates refunded by the scheme. The man who tackled one of the Bondi gunmen is accused of assaulting his father. Ahmed Al Ahmed has been charged with attacking his dad in his own home in March, allegedly putting him in a headlock. The 44-year-old will face court in Sydney next month. The federal government's anti-slavery SAR says a new Trump tariff set to be put on Australia is a distraction from human rights issues. The US is seeking to impose a 12.5% tariff on Australia and dozens of other countries, accusing them of using unfair trade practices, including modern slavery. Commissioner Chris Evans says the Trump administration is not genuinely concerned about worker rights, and this is a weaponization of trade measures. And a miracle tale of survival with a Nepalese climbing guide found alive after spending 6 days missing on Mount Everest.
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3: In sport, a thrilling finish at the Adelaide Oval last night with the Crows beating the Cats by just 1 point. Adelaide holding on late as Geelong kicked the last 3 goals of the game. Veteran Taylor Walker stoked with the result.
4: For our boys to be able to start the game really well and then just chip away, it's just one of those games you got to keep chipping away at, and all's well and good to get the 4 points.
3: They're on 7. And Kieran Foran has won his first game as official coach of Manly, the Sea Eagles beating the Rabbitohs 28-14 to move to third on the NRL table. That's the latest news and sport.
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7: And if you're spending a bit of time out and about on the coastal waters, always be boat wise. Southwesterly winds 15 to 25 knots. They'll turn more westerly in direction, 20 to 25 knots. As we head into the afternoon, winds reaching up to around 30 knots this afternoon and evening, with 1.5 to 2.5 metre seas and a westerly swell 1 to 2 metres. Fine and 14 for both Hobart and Launceston, and a fine morning, a little bit of cloud around for the northwest coast and circle ahead. We are expecting some showers after lunch into the afternoon and carrying into the evening with those westerlies up to 30 k's. 14 degrees is our projected maximum. The outlook for the long weekend, slight chance of showers around the place tomorrow, 15, and showers around Sunday morning and in the afternoon and 17. And you guessed it, further showers on Monday morning, 16. Right now, Burnie's on 9, 7 degrees in Penguin, Wynyard's on 8 along with Smithton, and on the west coast, it's 4 degrees in Waratah.
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1: 8 past 7, those during the course of the week that have won the daily Riffraff are waiting patiently and anxiously to see if they've won the $50 free fuel card on us. 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You've still got one more opportunity by picking today's song. Tyler and Artist. Any ideas of that? 1300 762 558. Get it right and you're in there with a big chance before 7:30 to score Fuel on Us $50. It is 9 past 7. 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
1: 15 past 7, here's the song in question we need you to identify. Playing Riff Raff this morning with Glenn from Burnie. How do we find you?
2: Good, thanks. Yeah, real good.
1: Now, we love our Fridays, don't we?
2: Definitely, end of the week, yep.
1: And I'm sure it's the only place where there's a chance you could pick up $50 of free fuel.
2: I reckon it is, yeah.
1: All right, what's today's song?
2: I think it might be Have You Ever Seen the Rain by Creedence.
1: Hey, listen, the answer to that, we saw plenty of it a couple of days ago, didn't we?
2: Yeah, we did, yes.
1: Well, we need rain, farmers need the rain, and we need petrol. And $50 would be more than handy. Good on you, Glenn. You're in there with a big chance before 7:30 of picking up that fabulous $50 fuel card on us.
2: No worries. Thank you very much.
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0: This Saturday, Dole Park Penguin is the place to be. It's the Tasmanian Representative Series, NWFL versus NTFA, with three massive games of football. Under 19 men's at 10:10 a.m. At midday, it's the women's game. Then at 2:10, the men's game tops off a huge day. Northwest Pride is on the line against NTFA. 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
11: And no problems on our roads, which is good to report at this stage. 1300 762 558. If you do spot something, that also goes for speed camera detection. Permanent fixture on the Bass Highway, Wivenhoe, where it is 80 there or slower. Well, fine this morning right across the northwest and circular head, but things may change after lunch. We do have some showers coming through and then extending into the evening. 14 degrees, our expected maximum, and on our way towards that, at 6 degrees in Stowport. Flowerdale on 7 and currently 10 degrees in Acton. Speaking of those weather elements, here is Credence and Riff Raff awarding $50 fuel card next 7BU Breakfast.

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1: All right, to all the riffraffers that won over the course of the week, good luck to you. 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Now, we put all the winners into this high-tech computer barrel, and we've got government supervision. Well, not quite. I'm here on my own. And Glenn Morris, who was our daily winner, has picked it up. So, Glenn, you've just been added to our long list of local 7BU winners, haven't you? You're going to move into the long weekend on a winning note. So well done to Glenn Morris. Listen, if you missed out, don't panic, because after the long weekend, we'll test you out after 7 o'clock on Tuesday morning. Better luck then. Now, before 7:30, Aaron will touch base with us, looking back at some of the events on this day in history. It was an Al Gordon Lightfoot song covered by Stars on 54, If You Could Read My Mind.

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3: Hi, we're looking back on June 5th, the day in 1956 when Elvis launched his new single, Hound Dog, on the Milton Berle Show. But it wasn't the song that got the attention. 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
4: Elvis, if I did that thing the same way you did it, do you think I could get all the girls the way you do?
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3: In 1964, David Bowie released his first single. Mind you, at that time, he still went by his real name, Davy Jones, and he played with a group called the King Bees. Yvonne Goolagong won her first Grand Slam title on this day in 1971 in an All-Australian final at the French Open.
6: It's a great honour to win something like it.
3: Kay Cottee sailed into Sydney on June 5th, 1988, becoming the first woman to circumnavigate the globe non-stop.
7: It was blowing up to 50, gusting 60, and I've had an hour and a half leap in 3 days.
3: And Paul McCartney's 14th album, Memory Almost Full, was released in 2007. Significantly, it was the first release on Starbucks Hear Music label.
8: If you really love me, baby, nod your head.
3: June 5 birthday, starting with a special one for the world's biggest selling saxophonist, Kenny G. He's 70. Rugby union legend and former Wallabies captain Mark Ella turned 67. Twin brother Glenn also played for Australia.
9: Mark Ella! Oh, what a great play to Australia!
3: Mark Wahlberg's 55. The actor first emerged with this hit as Marky Mark and the Funky Bunch, now better known for movies like Planet of the Apes, Transformers, and the Ted film. Former soapy star Toni Perrin celebrates her 54th, also hosted Funniest Home Videos.
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3: Geelong great Matthew Scarlett turns 47.
11: 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And listen to the crowd here at Skilled Stadium go up.
3: And Aussie swimming champ, triple Olympic gold medalist Emily Seabomb is 34.
12: Emily Seabomb has struck gold.
3: Finally, it was on this day in 2004 that silver screen star and then US President Ronald Reagan died aged 93.
13: We unleash the energy and individual genius of man to a greater extent than has ever been done before.
3: Remembering Ronald Reagan on June 5th.
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25: Good morning, I'm Gareth Thompson with your local news update. Just in, and crews are arriving to the scene of a fire at the Georgetown Waste Transfer Station. Initial reports suggest a vehicle is ablaze. We'll have more details as they come to hand. Ahead of the changeover to a new youth detention centre, it remains to be seen if the Rockcliffe government will consider creating group homes for incarcerated young people from the northwest. Member for Mersey, Mike Gaffney, points out that while the Ashley Youth Detention Centre is in Deloraine, its replacement will be 2 hours south in Pontville.
26: So by transferring the youth from Ashley to Pontville is further disengaging them from the communities where they must go back and get their supports from.
25: While no funding has been budgeted for dedicated facilities in the Northwest, the Children and Youth Minister says support already exists for those who have to travel.
27: There is quite a number of programs and resourcing that we have seen families in the south of the state use in order to visit their children while it's been at in Deloraine at AYDC. So a lot of those, that's already set up.
25: Joe Palmer there. And when Robins captain Jordan Quayle takes to the field this weekend, he won't just be responsible for his Central Coast side. Quayle is set to co-captain with Latrobe's Alex Lee in his first representative captaincy when NWFL takes on the NTFA. The action gets underway with the under-19s, followed by the senior women at 12:10 on Saturday. The senior men will take to Dial Park at 2:15. And that's the latest in local news.
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28: In sport, Pakistan has won the one-day series against Australia, taking out the third and deciding clash by 4 wickets. The Aussies were all out for just 157, batting first, with the home side chasing down a target with 49 balls to spare. Skipper Josh Inglis is taking the positives out of the series.
29: Some young and inexperienced guys in that changing room, so I think it's great learning for them.
28: That's on Fox. And Polish world number 114, Maja Felinska, has made French Open history after becoming the first qualifier to make it all the way to the final. That's the latest news and sport.
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1: And fine across the northwestern circular head this morning. We've got some showers coming away after lunch and 14 degrees the maximum. Tomorrow, there is a slight chance of a shower around the place and 15 degrees the maximum. And showers for Sunday morning, stretching into the afternoon with 17. And showers on Monday morning and 16. So a bit of shower activity for the long weekend. And Bernie is currently on 9. We've got 7 in Penguin, 8 degrees in Wynyard and Smith. And on the west coast, half that, 4 degrees in Waratah, fine and 14, working in unison for both Hobart and Launceston today.
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1: 26 to 8, and at some point you're going to hear this from ABBA, because is this morning's 10K cash track. As soon as you hear it, 1300 762 558. I'd love to hear from you. But even better than that, I'd love you to win the money at the end of the month on Monday, June 29. Someone is going to win $10,000. How would you spend that? I'll leave you that to ponder that while Elton does his thing. I'm still standing. 7BU Breakfast, better music and more of it.

Patriots, Lofty Fulton here. You might recognize my voice from things like previously on MasterChef Australia. 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

0: 80s bit of music and more of it. 7 BU Breakfast, 19 to 8. And there's a particular song that's got our cast track this morning. And what is it, Joanne?
1: SOS by ABBA.
0: You know the drill now. We're going to place you on the list at the end of the month on Monday, June 29. Hopefully we're calling you, Joanne, to say you've won $10,000. How would you spend it?
1: Oh, look, I don't know. Yeah, it'd be really good.
0: It'd be good for the cost of living, maybe a little holiday, a getaway.
1: Holiday, exactly.
0: Treat yourself to something special.
1: Yes, for sure.
0: Good on you. All right, we'll keep you dreaming, and I wish you all the very best at the end of the month to win that 10K cash track. Thanks for listening, Joanne, and well done.
1: Thank you very much.
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7: All clear on our roads at the moment. 1300 762 558. If you do spot something we should be talking about, and soon, make sure if you're travelling around school zones, you stick to the rules, 40 or slower, and look out for speed cameras. Permanent fixture on the Bass Highway at Wivenhoe, 80 there, or even slower than that. It's a tale of two halves weather-wise today. Fine this morning. We do have some showers after lunch, into the afternoon and evening. 14 degrees our expected top, and we've got some showers stretched right across this long weekend. So those current temps at the moment, 7 degrees in Ridgely, Sisters Beach 8. It's 11 in Stanley, and in Rag Street, Somerset, it's 10. 14 to 8, 7 for your breakfast, Jonathan Luther.

0: 10 to 8, 7 BU Breakfast. You know they're right, Luther and Janet. 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And the AFL last night kicked off for the next round, and it was a thriller. And it was a wet and wintry old night in the City of Churches at the Adelaide Oval. And the home team, the Adelaide Crows, won by points. In fact, that's their first victory over Geelong in five attempts, 11-9-75 to 10-14-74.
1: Adelaide have claimed their biggest scalp of the AFL season so far, beating Geelong by a single point in a thrilling contest at Adelaide Oval. Cats kicked the last three goals of the contest before a Darcy Fogarty behind confined them to a second straight defeat.
2: Dangerfield off a step, drives it long, and he's nailed it, Danger. To his old home ground.
3: Keys. Oh. Berry. Snap out of the pack. Driving rain. Goal.
2: Jack Henry's handed it over to Martin, who had a hot first term. Give it to the hot hand. He's got a couple, Jack. Peedling. Big moment if you can find a target. McAndrew. Goal square.
3: Little check side to lift the Adelaide Oval. The Keyser nails it. He's got a couple.
2: To Manor, who dances inside 50 and kicks a ripper. Goal the difference. And we're in for a Hollywood blockbuster finish now.
3: Crows beat them. After six straight losses to the Cats, Adelaide in an instant classic at home by one point. Party time here.
4: We've played so many games against them that have been tight. To get one's really pleasing. You know, great side. Geelong was such a great side, have been for so long. I think it's 21 the last time we beat them. For me, it's more about the way we did it, the way we got it done. I thought, you know, deep down, I just know how good we are. And it's hard sometimes to sort of walk in here and talk to that. But I will today. The boys executed under immense pressure and, you know, incredibly proud of the way they went about it. And they deserve the result.
0: Post-match, very happy, satisfied coach of the Adelaide Crows, Matthew Nix. And tonight, we've got a beauty at the MCG. It's third place Hawthorn taking on eighth place Western Bulldogs. That'll start at the G tonight at 7:40. Locally, we've got some football happening. And in the Darwin, they take on the NWFA at the Wivenhoe Footy Grounds. Under-23s will kick off at midday. Then the seniors in action at 2. Go along and support the boys. Canteen and bar facilities and FPOS at the gate. And the NWFL will play the NTFA. We'll have all the team news after 8 with Kim Miles at Dial Park in Penguins. 7 to 8.

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6: Good morning, I'm Gareth Thompson with your local news update. In a developing story, there are reports of a car fire at a waste management facility in Georgetown. TFS crews are on the scene. There are no reports of injuries at this stage. The member for Braddon has defended the state government's firearm reforms in budget estimates hearings. Felix Ellis responding to questioning from Labor's Jen Butler over whether the decision not to enforce caps on firearm ownership had been influenced by gun lobby groups.
7: No, I haven't met with any foreign firearms lobby groups, and all donations to the Liberal Party, I'm sure, are declared within the rules. Now, as for whether Jacinda Allen from the Labor Party in Victoria, who made the same decision, did that, that's a matter for her.
6: While gun ownership in the Northwest is mostly for agricultural use, the region maintains approximately six clubs for recreational shooting. Meanwhile, tasers will be issued to dozens of general duties police officers across the state for a 12-month trial. It's pitched as giving officers an extra option in high-risk situations, improving safety and reducing risk. The trial is set to be rolled out to 50 officers working in frontline positions statewide, including here in the Northwest, from July 1, and will expand if successful. As youth offenders in the Northwest prepare to move to a new southern facility, questions remain around whether the government will consider creating group homes for local young offenders who are incarcerated. It comes as the Ashley Youth

0: fresh way to shop.
1: 8:05. If you're spending a bit of time on our coastal waters, always be boat wise. Southwesterly winds, 15 to 25 knots. Reaching around westerly in direction up to 25 knots as we head in the afternoon. And those winds up to around 30 knots this afternoon and evening. 1.5 to 2.5 metre seas and a westerly swell. That's 1 to 1.5 metres. Pretty much in unison today for Hobart and Launceston, fine and 14. And for the northwestern circular head, fine this morning with a little bit of cloud around, but some showers coming through after lunch, stretching through the afternoon and evening with westerly winds up to 30 k's, 14 degrees our maximum. And we've got some shower activity right across the long weekend. Slight chance of showers tomorrow and 15, but showers on Sunday morning and in the afternoon and 17. And showers for Monday morning and 16. So greening up a lot of our area of the northwest, if it's not already green as we speak. Right now it's 10 degrees in Burnie and 8 in Penguin, Wynyard and Smith. And on the west coast, it's 4 in Waratah.
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1: 1-300-762-558. 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It's Aka Daka before we catch up with Kim Miles. 7BU Breakfast. 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

0: is better music and more of it. We're your 10K cash track station, 7BU breakfast at 8:09. We've raided the record collection of one Kim Miles and we've found that. Akadaka, Who Made Who? Good morning, sir.
1: Yeah, good morning. What a great number that is.
0: It sure is. It'll keep you rocking, get the blood moving on a Friday in preparation for the big rep game tomorrow. Before we touch on that, just want to wish a happy birthday during the week to the chief, the chairman of the NWFL, Gary Carpenter. Good on you, Carp. Hope you enjoyed your day. I think it was about Wednesday he blew out those candles.
1: It certainly was, and he's doing a great job for the NWFL.
0: He sure is. And just on that, that's a good note. I'm pleased you did mention that because it's in good condition at the moment. We had some great games, if we could just digress, to last Saturday, and we had the match at Ulverston. Big crowd to see the Ulverston Robins come away with an 8-point win over one of the fancy teams of the competition, the Wynyard Cats, and led by the master himself, Gary Ablett Jr., and he didn't disappoint, did he?
1: No, he certainly didn't. And as you say, a great day and big attendance. And what I liked about it was Gary's involvement with the kids around the town. There was probably 150 children on the ground, and they really, really enjoyed it.
0: Getting signatures, getting their jumpers signed, and also selfies as well. So good on you, Gary. And well done to everyone associated in getting talent like that down here so we can watch it on Saturday afternoon against these local clubs. It wasn't the only game that was great to watch. Of course, Penguin was always going to beat Circle Ahead, 103-46. But also a great game of football between the Burnie Dockers and Devonport, because a notable effort for the Dockers, come from behind it was, and of beating the more fancied Devonport's Magpies, the reigning premier.
1: They did, Lee, and again, an all-round top performance that certainly would have put a smile on Andrew Lee's face. But full credit to the Dockers, and one thing about getting beat when you're on top is that you always come back stronger, so watch out for Devonport.
0: All right, and if you're a Devonport supporter, just listen away for about 5 seconds. It's the first win over Devonport from Burnie in 994 days, and Devonport's first loss in 707 days, Kim.
1: Yeah, that's worth repeating.
0: So there you go. Now you can tune back in if you're a Devonport Magpies supporter. But as they say, the more wins, the more losses you have, the closest you are to a win, vice versa. And it's still going to be hard to beat in the business end of the season, the Devonport Magpies. And they've selected the teams ahead of the match at Dial Park in Penguin. This is going to be a beauty at 2:10, the NWFL and the NTFA.
1: It certainly will. And the NWFL senior men will go all out to avenge last year's 23-point loss to the NTFA at UTAS Stadium. And they've selected a strong side accordingly. Now, the Northwest Football League should have an advantage in the ruck, with the La Trobe recruit Alex Lee and Burnie's Logan Elvingston both enjoying a stellar season. Despite the loss of quality midfielders in Josh Ponting, Keegan Lowe and Tommy Leafheaver through injury, the Northwesters can still boast a strong on-ball unit with Blair Ryan, Emig French, Bo Nash, Bailey Bogue and Sharon Egger all in good touch. The NWFL have a strong halfback with Darcy Brassendale and Bowen Clemens occupying the key defensive positions, flanked by Lockie Warren, Jordan Quayle, and consistent youngsters in Finn McGuinness and Kynan Lee. Up forward, the Coasters have a reliable centre-half forward in the high-marking Lockie Kelly, with Oliver DiPaoli-Kubank, Jack Rushton, and the changing midfielders all competent around goal. Of the 22 players selected, 6 come from Ulverston, 5 from Devonport, 4 from the Burnie Dockers, with 3 from La Trobe, 2 from Wynyard, and 1 apiece from Penguin and the Circular Head. Now, the side will again be coached by former Devonport multiple premiership coach Kurt Byard, who will be assisted this year by current Ulverston coach Troy Davies. NTFA players to watch include midfielders Brodie Polfreman, John McKenzie and Joby Harper, defenders Connor Alexander and Fletcher Bennett, and centre-half forward Josiah Burling. Mitch Thorpe, who is no stranger to Northwest football supporters, will coach the NTFA. Now, the day will also recognise the incredible and tremendous service provided by our first responders in Tasmania. And I'm talking about Tasmania Police, the Tasmanian Ambulance Service, the Tasmanian Fire Service and State Emergency Services, with medals struck for the occasion. Now, in addition, Lee, participating teams will also don special socks denoting the colours of our first responders. And just for the record, I'm backing the NWFL to extract revenge on the NCFA and put a smile on Kurt's face.
0: Well done to all and sundry that are basically helping out those first responders by giving them publicity and serving our community. They do every day of the year. So hats off to our first responders. Well done to NWFL and NTFA for recognising the wonderful work that they do, Kim. And thanks for your research there on the NTFA players, because we know those names of NWFL, but sometimes we don't necessarily know those NTFA players. And it's a nice spread of players, isn't it, right across the competition?
1: Oh, it certainly is, and you'll find this will be a great game.
0: All right, so that's at 2:10. All roads lead to Dial Park in Penguin for that. And prior to that, we've got the women's competition. I think that starts at midday.
1: Yes, and the NWFL senior women have played the NTFA on five occasions since the inception of women's representative fixtures in 2021. And they have won four of those games, with just the one loss in 2023. The Northwest women have emulated their senior men's team by also naming a strong team with a mix of experience and youth. Now, from the fullback line, we have Holly Diprose and Courtney Hingston. Halfbacks Ellie Polk, Bridget Griffiths, Ellie Ewington. The centre line is Matilda Rockcliffe, Jessica Smith and Taryn Lowe. Half-forward line, Olivia Smith, Olivia Pringle and Asher Newnham. The forward line, Mia Raylett and Shania Saywood. The followers, Hannah Lee, Piper Humphreys and Kelsey Ahern. Interchange will be Amali Johnson, Ella Moody, Luca Conkey and Amy Bissett. And just remembering there are 16 players on the side on the field to start the game. The NWFL have selected a strong midfield with the likes of Jessica Smith, Matilda Rockcliffe, Piper Humphreys, Kelsey Ahern, Luca Conkey and Olivia Smith, who will benefit from the strong ruck work of Penguins' Hannah Lee. Up forward, Olivia Pringle, Shania Saywood, Mia Raylett and Asher Newnham will fully test the NTFA defence, while Bridget Griffiths, Ellie Polk and Holly Diprose and Courtney Hingston will be hard to pass in the back half. Coaches for our NWFL senior women's side are Remma Pittman and Michael Paskey. Now, NTFA women to keep tab on include defenders Michaela Binns and Sophie Harrison, forwards Jaslyn Freestone and Monique Booth, on-ballers Lauren Stevenson and Ruby Hall, and follower Emily McKinnell. The NTFA coach is Adrian Collins. Now, I'm selecting our Northwest senior women to remain supreme after a tight contest with that match starting at 12:10.
0: All right, good luck to all of the girls tomorrow. And prior to that, at 10:10, we've got the men's under-19s.
1: We have, and the NWFL have a flawless record against the NTFA at both under-18s and under-19s level in winning all seven games since 2001. This season's team is inclusive of players who have successfully performed at senior level. From the fullback line, we have Jed Spears, Taj Lilico, Zake Hingston. Halfbacks Zeke Pennington, Kobe Smith, Lewis Rattray. The centre line of Jackson Jones, Malachi Sheehan and Jodie Pringle. The half forward line, Lucas Hazelwood, Jordan Glover, Wes Redmond. The forward line of Kieran Walker, George Murphy and Manny Jessup. The followers, Tom Searle, Jalen Bryan and Jacob Stretton. And the starting interchange of Lachlan Riley, Will Bradshaw, Hudson O'Neill and Ryder Bell Chambers. Now, the NWFL boasts a strong defensive unit with Taj Lilico and Cove Smith assigned to the key defensive positions, and flanked by Jed Spears, Jake Hingston, Zeke Pennington and Lewis Rattray. Penguins' Tommy Searle, woven in the ruck, with on-ballers Malachi Sheehan, Jacob Stretton, Jalen Bryan, Jackson Jones and Job Pringle, certain to be busy in the around ground and centre square action. The Northwest also have talent to burn in the front half, with Jordan Glover and George Murphy in the key forward positions, while Lucas Hazelwood, Wes Redmond, Manny Jessup and Kieran Walker are all in goal-scoring form. Devonport's Jaden Wicks will coach the team, while the NTFA will be coached by Nick Roney. NTFA under-19 players of interest include midfielders Alex Towns, Jonty Groves and Deegan Young, defenders Seb Page and Dylan Gleeson, ruckman Harry Gunn and forwards Isaac Smedley, Lachlan Harris and Carl Fraser. Now this clash, Lee, promises to be another close encounter. I'm tipping the NWFL to get home, and that match will commence at 10:05 a.m.
0: And the forecast tomorrow is looking pretty good. Only a slight chance of a shower, should stay fine, and 15 degrees. And we'll see you in the crowd tomorrow as you head to Dole Park in Penguin and enjoy the locals up against the NTFA. That's the NWFL, and hopefully can break a drought. It should be good football anyway, and get out and support local footy, Kim.
1: Certainly, mate, and as I said, all three games will be special.
0: Absolutely. Well, enjoy the weekend of footy. Enjoy your long weekend. Make it a safe one, and we'll have a chat with you next weekend as the games resume in the local NWFL. All the clubs participating next Friday morning, left to right.
1: Thanks again, Lee, and we'll catch up again Friday.
0: 19 past 8.
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7: 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Thanks to Applebee's Mediterranean Bar and Grill.
0: Thanks for the way on the road there at Boat Harbour. You can't miss them for a touch of Mediterranean in Tasmania. They're open Wednesday to Sunday, Applebee's Mediterranean Bar and Grill. And we say good morning to Lynn from Circular Head. Who have we got celebrating?
8: There's a lovely man called Q, the letter Q.
0: Do we know how old he is?
8: No, from all his mates at Rocky Cape at the cabin.
0: Happy birthday to you, Q. Thanks for that heads up there, Lynn. And during the week, it was Kaylee Moore's birthday. Thanks to Bella that let us know it's Kaylee's birthday. And I've got some good news for you. You've just won that $50 weekly prize to spend at Applebee's Mediterranean Bar and Grill. And you're celebrating your birthday along with Australian jockey Roy Higgins, the professor he was known as, won the Melbourne Cups. 1965, I think, it was Light Fingers, and again in 1967 on Red Handed, and he retired in 1984. He died in 2014 at the age of 75, the great Roy Higgins. It's Kenny G's birthday today, saxophonist from America, turning 70. And Toni Perrin, the Australian actress, is turning 54 today. Samantha Lane, the daughter of sports commentator Tim Lane, is 47. Emily Seaborn, the Aussie swimmer, is blowing out 34 candles on a birthday cake. And Mark Wahlberg, the American actor and singer, is blowing out 55 candles on his birthday cake. And if you're birthdaying along with those people, have a top day. 24.

0: Beach on Winter Escape Station. 7BU breakfast at 29 past 8. We're minutes away from heading to the newsroom for an update from the team. And listen out before 9 because I've got another double pass for you to check out Masters of the Universe, which hits our cinemas right now as we speak, right around the nation. 7BU breakfast.
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7: 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National news now.
8: Morning, I'm Phoebe Humphrey. Unions say disability support workers could be thousands better off after an NDIS loophole was closed. Under the old rules, some providers were paying their staff less than the rebates refunded by the scheme. Angus McFarlane from the Australian Services Union says around 10% were doing the wrong thing.
9: That of course means, you know, 90% were doing the right thing in terms of these things, but 10% is unacceptable, and that's about 30,000 workers.
8: Bondi terror attack hero Ahmed Al-Ahmed has been charged with assaulting his dad. The 44-year-old is accused of attacking his elderly father in his own home in March, allegedly putting him in a headlock. He'll face court in Sydney next month. It's been revealed Victorian taxpayers are funding weight loss drugs like Ozempic for prisoners. The Department of Justice says it's only prescribed when there's a clear benefit. And the days of a 9-to-5 could be no longer in the not-so-distant future. A new report by the International Workplace Group found workers say the traditional hours could be dead by 2050.
10: Good morning, I'm Gareth Thompson with your local news update. In a developing story, there are reports of a car fire at a waste management facility in Georgetown. TFS crews are on the scene. There are no reports of injuries at this stage. The member for Braddon has defended the state government's firearm reforms in budget estimates hearings. Felix Ellis responding to questioning from Labor's Jen Butler over whether the decision not to enforce caps on firearm ownership had been influenced by gun lobby groups.
11: No, I haven't met with any foreign firearms lobby groups, and all donations to the Liberal Party, I'm sure, are declared within the rules. Now, as for whether Jacinda Allen from the Labor Party in Victoria, who made the same decision, did that, that's a matter for her.
10: While gun ownership in the Northwest is mostly for agricultural use, the region maintains approximately 6 clubs for recreational shooting. Meanwhile, tasers will be issued to dozens of general duties police officers across the state for a 12-month trial. It's pitched as giving officers an extra option in high-risk situations, improving safety and reducing risk. The trial is set to be rolled out to 50 officers working in frontline positions statewide, including here in the Northwest, from July 1, and will expand if successful. As youth offenders in the Northwest prepare to move to a new southern facility, questions remain around whether the government will consider creating group homes for local young offenders who are incarcerated. It comes as the Ashley Youth Detention Centre in Deloraine shifts to Pontville in the state south. There's no funding budgeted for dedicated facilities in the north or northwest, but Children and Youth Minister Joe Palmer said support already exists for those who have to travel. And Tasmania's largest junior sporting event kicks off in Devonport this weekend. The Devonport Cup will see junior soccer clubs from all over the state descend on the northwest from today. The action set to take over Byard, Maidstone and Meercroft Parks, as well as Valley Road from tonight until Sunday. Devonport Junior Soccer's John Alexou said, as for volunteers, it's a mammoth effort.
12: We have children from all around the state participating in this huge event. Look, we've got over 150 teams with 33 clubs from all around the state and associations as well. We have over 30 female teams participating as well, which is a first for our cup.
10: And that's the latest in local news.
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8: In sport, the Aussie cricketers have lost to Pakistan by 4 wickets in this morning's third and deciding one-day clash. The home side chasing down a target 158 with 49 balls remaining. Aussie skipper Josh Inglis happy with how they defended a small total despite the result.
13: I thought the bowlers and the fielding group in particular, we did a great effort there to put us in a position to potentially win the game, but yeah, it wasn't to be.
8: They're on Fox. And the Crows have held on to beat Geelong in a 1-point thriller to open round 13 of the AFL last night. That's the latest news and sport.
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0: And starting off with a fine day right across the Northwestern Circular Head. Things will change after lunch with some showers coming through this afternoon and into the evening. 14 degrees the maximum. The outlook for the long weekend, slight chance of some showers around the place. Otherwise, fine tomorrow and 15. And showers for Sunday morning and afternoon, 17, with showers Monday morning and 16. Burnie is currently occupying 10, hovering around 8 in Penguin and Wynyard. Smithton and Circular Head, 9. And on the west coast, it's 4 in Waratah. Fine and 14 for both Hobart and Launceston.
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15: On a warm summer's evening, on a train bound for nowhere, I met up with a gambler. We were both too tired to sleep, so we took turns of staring.

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2: This has been awfully popular for the last few years, so we've decided to bring it back. You're on a winning streak, why not? 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What about two nights stay, superior room, all the perks, breakfast included, car parking at Hadley's Orient Hotel. It is a heritage listed hotel right in the hearts of Hobart. And all you need to do is exercise fingers on our website at simbu.com.au. Enter your details and good luck. Winter Escapes in Hobart at Hadley's Orient Hotel. Winter Escapes with all thanks to our friends at Bernie Toyota and the RAV4. Why not take it for a test drive during your travels today? And you'll be saying, oh, what a feeling. 19 to 9, wet, wet, wet.

0: Enjoy a bit of music, lots more of it, 7BU Breakfast. It was a hit twice. Firstly, the Trogs in the late 60s, and then from Four Weddings and a Funeral in the early 90s. Wet, wet, wet did their take. Lovers all around, 8:45.
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0: And all clear on our roads at the moment, 1-300-762-558. If you spot something of note we should be talking about, let us know. So plenty of sunshine and a bit of blue sky for the northwest and circular head through the morning. Things may change as we head into the afternoon and evening because there's some showers most likely on our way towards a top of 14 degrees. Burnie is on 10, 8 degrees in Penguin and 9 in Smithton. Joan Armour Trading's Drop the Pilot, 7BU Breakfast.

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0: And identifying with a keen ear for identifying our cash track this morning, we had another lucky winner. It was from Ridgely. It was Joanne Batchelor, and the song in question was this.
6: SOS by ABBA.
0: How would you spend it?
6: Oh, look, I don't know. 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
6: Holiday, exactly.
0: Treat yourself to something special.
6: Yes, for sure.
0: Good on you, Joanne. You're now on the list, and we're waiting now until patiently Monday, the 29th of June. It's the 10K cash tracks. Another winner, 7BU Breakfast. Call you

0: finding the remains of missing Belgian tourist Celine Cremaille earlier this year and a body believed to belong to missing Scottsdale man Peter Willoughby this past weekend. And Joe Jackson after nine. And Grammy Award winning George.
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8: Good morning, I'm Garrett Thompson with your local news update. Questions remain about whether the government will consider creating group homes for local young offenders who are incarcerated. It comes as youth detained at Ashley Youth Detention Centre in Deloraine shift to Pontville in the state south. There's no funding budgeted for dedicated facilities in the northwest, but the government says support already exists for those who have to travel. A fire that broke out at a waste management centre in Georgetown is being brought under control. It's understood a vehicle had caught on fire. There are no reports of injuries. The government is scrambling to find a solution to the Noyena, the state's icebreaker that can't travel safely under the Tasman Bridge in Hobart. It comes as the vessel is forced to refuel here in the northwest, adding almost $900,000 to its annual fuel bill. Member for Braddon, Anita Dow, pressing Minister Kerry Vincent on the delay.
9: Minister, have you dropped the ball on this? Why has it taken so long to find this solution?
10: I don't think we've dropped the ball on it. And when we put the expression of interest out, the cost and the complications of some of the solutions were far more excessive than probably originally thought.
8: Authorities are now considering other possibilities for bringing the vessel upriver of the Tasman Bridge. And Uni Review is back in the Northwest. The original sketch musical comedy is a made-in-Tassie production skewering the lively politics of the island state.
11: You know, we've had nearly every member of the Liberal Party attend the show. A lot of Labor, a lot of Greens and a lot of the Independents as well. So, which is fantastic because at the end of the day, if you can't laugh at yourself, what can you laugh at?
8: Mark from the Old Nick Theatre Company there. Rockcliffe Man is showing in the Parramatta Arts Centre tonight and Saturday.

0: Because I gotta have faith. Oh, I gotta have faith. Because I gotta have faith.
1: 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Melissa Etheridge before 10. Got the Brothers Gibb. Ed Sheeran. And the Vancouver Groover, Brian Adams, 100.97 BU.

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It is 100.9 7BU, and to wrap up round 16 of the NWBU, two games across the coast tonight. One at La Trobe, it's the Demons up against the Penguin Blues, and a match in circle ahead, the Smith and Saints taking on the Birdie Tigers at the Smith and Sports Centre. Women tipping off tonight from 7. Then you got the men at 8:30. 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
0: 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And there's a double from our classic album that came out 40 years ago this week, Queen's A Kind of Magic.
3: 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One mission,
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5: Good morning, I'm Ebony Applett. A Tasmanian volunteer group focused on searching for missing persons is now turning its attention to Georgetown man Michael Vrankovich. The team, now working under the name Find Our Lost Loved Ones, or FOLLOW, is responsible for uncovering the remains of missing Belgian tourist Celine Cremer and, more recently, those believed to belong to missing Scottsdale man Peter Willoughby. Their president, John Edmonds, telling iHeart Tassie it's about bringing closure to their families and friends.
6: That's what drives us, is the impact you see it has upon the family. Obviously, really seeing that firsthand on the weekend, it just motivates you to do that for another family.
5: A partnership between the Hobart and Kingborough Councils, UTAS and the RACT has been launched, providing assistance for homes on the expanding outskirts of the cities that adjoined bush and grasslands. Practical support will include conducting assessments with households to visualise risk and recommend mitigation measures, as well as free green waste disposal days and street skip bins and additional vegetation management on council lands. It'll be initially across a small number of households with the potential to expand. With an estimated 60% bushland, Hobart is the most bushfire-prone city in Australia. To federal politics, senior Albanese government ministers are making no apologies after revelations more than 51,000 non-citizens accessed the taxpayer-funded 5% home deposit scheme. Liberal frontbencher Andrew Bragg says only citizens should have access to it, but Mark Butler's told Seven permanent residents pay their way too.
7: Permanent residents are here forever. They're building careers, they're building businesses, they're having children, and we want them to enjoy the full Australian dream, which includes getting into housing.
5: And OnePass has replaced flybys as Australia's favourite rewards program. That's according to Canstar, with the 7-Eleven, Woolworths and Mecca programs rounding out the top five.
3: Get the jump on your next project with a mighty helpful team at Mitre 10. 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
5: To sport now, the Aussie cricketers lost to Pakistan by 4 wickets in this morning's third and deciding one-day clash. The home side chasing down a target of 158 with 49 balls remaining. Aussie skipper Josh Inglis happy with how they defended a small total despite the result.
8: I thought the bowlers and the fielding group in particular, we did a great effort there to put us in a position to potentially win the game, but it wasn't to be in the end.
5: That's on Fox there. And an inform Hawthorn and the Western Bulldogs go head-to-head tonight at the MCG. The Hawks have won their past 5 meetings with a 40-point thumping in Gather Round, the most recent. Coach Sam Mitchell, though, knows the Dogs will be hungry.
9: We're going to have to play really well against the Dogs. We've scouted them. We've done our op. David Hale put a pretty good picture together of what we think they're going to bring. And we know we're going to have to be at our best, because their best is very, very good.
5: I'm Ebony Ablett. That's the latest news and sport.
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